0: Hey, I want to start the show off by giving a big shout out to one of my friends I met while I was hosting in Mexico this past weekend. She listening to L3 at nights all the way in Mexico on the Power Mobile app. I appreciate you so much. Kiss her. Follow her on Instagram at JustBeing, KISSHA. Thanks for the love, baby, and I'll be back in Mexico soon. But first, we about to pop that thing. Pop that thing. Let it clap, let it clap.
1: Ride this while you sit on my Let's go. Shake that, like you had a control. That thing to your fingers. Bend it on down, put your face on the floor. That to your legs can't stand. High freak with the word in the hand.

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1: 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That thing to your f***ing. 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That to your legs can't stand. High freak with the wood in the hand.

This is Dr. Angela Chapman, Superintendent of Columbus City Schools. Summer is here, and I want to wish every CCS student and family a safe, fun, and restful summer vacation. You have worked hard this school year, and now it is time to enjoy those special moments with family and friends. So students, enjoy this break, keep your curiosity alive, and don't stop exploring and learning. We cannot wait to welcome you back in August for another exciting school year. Have a wonderful summer!

started off with some Swae Lee and Jhené Aiko right here on Power 107.5. 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It's the GOAT. It's the one and only At Ladies Love, Lonnie. And welcome to the Wednesday night edition of the number one night show in Columbus, L3 at Nights, man. Can you believe we already halfway through the week? It's about to be a great weekend, man. We got Juneteenth for those who celebrate, all of us. Pride weekend for all of those who celebrate. And Father's Day is this weekend, man. So it's a big day, especially for all my black men out there, man. We definitely got to do it big for show. But I'm happy to be here. We got a lot to talk about, man, including Mystical, T.I., Future, Rod Wave.

0: Drake, the Grammys, Floyd Mayweather. I mean, it's been a lot of things going on, and I got you. All right, I'm here. I'm taking all requests, all birthday shout-outs. I need all them two-faced Geminis to tap in with your boy, man. And shouts out to everybody that's clocked in, third shift, getting to the money. Make sure you have me turned all the way up, at least until midnight, because we about to jam, and we about to talk about a lot. All right, Instagram, at Ladies Love Lonnie. Y'all know where to find me. Let's get to it, baby.
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0: Hello, Columbus City Schools family. This is your superintendent, Dr. Angela Chapman. 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
2: 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Hey.

Some of our favorite artists is getting ready to drop albums for us this summer. I'm gonna tell you who got albums on the way that you probably didn't know. Coming up in less than 10 minutes, but right here is Mariah the Scientist. Sometimes

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It's the king of the city at Ladies Love Lonnie. You listening to L3 at night on this Wild Out Wednesday, man. Big shouts out to Drake, because that Iceman album is still going strong, man. One of my favorite albums of the year behind that Don Toliver Octane album. But it definitely lived up to the hype, man. It dropped 4 weeks ago, and it's been the number one album in the world since it dropped. And it is now eligible to become platinum. In just 4 weeks, Iceman is now platinum. That's a big accomplishment. Shouts out to Drake. That Iceman album is one of them ones. But speaking of albums, Future announced earlier this week that he got an album on the way titled The Real Me. We didn't get no official release date, but we know that Future, when he says something is coming, it's coming very soon. Also, yesterday, T.I. finally gave us the release date for his last album, Kill the King. It'll be coming out next Friday, June 26th. So be on the lookout for that. And also, I was surprised by this one, but I'm also super happy. Rod Wave announced that he's dropping an album at the end of the summer, August 28th, titled Don't Look Down, man. So get ready. Hip hop is about to heat right back up just in time for the summer. And after the summer, some of our favorite artists is dropping them albums. Which one are you most excited for? Let me know.

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1: Yeah. I just read her text, it say she blowing up my phone, talking about her.

Hello, Columbus City Schools family. This is your superintendent, Dr. Angela Chapman. As we close another school year, I want to say thank you to our students for their hard work and the growth they showed throughout the year. Thank you to our families for partnering with us and to our teachers, principals, and support staff for pouring into our young people every day. This summer, I encourage every student to rest, recharge, keep reading, and stay safe. You did it, CCS. Enjoy your summer.

0: you could have been anything. Get some big lights to get paid. But you ain't.
1: It is the King.
2: 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Inside the 107 days of summer, it's the GOAT at Ladies Love, Lonnie. Welcome back to L3 at Night. Hey y'all, remember that rapper Mystical who had that song Danger and always used to be screaming on the songs? That's how I remember him when I was growing up. Well, he received a 20-year

0: in his home, and she asked the judge to give him the maximum sentence, which would have been 25 years, but the judge gave him 20 years. And this ain't his first rodeo. In 2004, Mystical began a six-year prison sentence for sexual assault and extortion, and he served another 3 months for a misdemeanor domestic abuse in 2012, and he was also indicted on rape and kidnapping charges in 2017, but those charges were eventually dropped. But as you can see, this pattern just kept going and going and going, and eventually you gotta learn your lesson, man.
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0: 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It's the one and only At Ladies Love Lonnie. Welcome back to the Wednesday night edition of the number one night show in the city, L3 at Nights. And guess what? I got the latest on Floyd Money Mayweather. Well, he might not got the money no more because they're accusing Floyd Mayweather of theft and intent to defraud by issuing a bad check to purchase a $200,000 watch to a resale boutique. Yep, court records show that the legendary boxer is facing two felony charges, theft, which is valued at $100,000 or greater, and draw or pass check with intent to defraud, which is valued $1,200 or greater, right? So prosecutors allege Mayweather issued a $200,000 Wells Fargo check to a Las Vegas entity, Gold and Beyond, on December 31st of 2024. He allegedly had insufficient money, property, or credit to fully cover his purchase. A copy of that receipt for an Audemars Piguet, that's an AP watch that he reportedly bought on December 25th, was obtained, okay? Mayweather allegedly wrote the check in exchange for obtaining property or services while knowing that the check would not be paid when presented. So he knew that he wrote a bad check, and that's where he can get in trouble at. And if he's convicted on the fraud charge, Mayweather may spend up to 4 years behind bars, as felony theft convictions in Nevada carry prison terms for up to 20 years. Behind bars. Come on, Mayweather, man. Is Mayweather going broke? What is he doing? We know he gonna get around this somehow, some way, or we may see him in a boxing ring here soon to try to pay off these debts. Come on, Mayweather. You gotta get it together. But you can read the full story on our website, mycolumbuspower.com.
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0: This is Dr. Angela Chapman, Superintendent of Columbus City Schools. 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
1: Tell me who you're loyal to. 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

0: It's Power 107.5, Columbus's number one for hip hop and R&B. Inside the 107 days of summer, it's the king of the city, at Ladies Love Lonnie. Don't forget to follow me on all social media platforms at Ladies Love Lonnie. That's Lonnie, L-A-U-N-Y. Don't forget it, man. L3 at nights, taking over your night shift Monday through Friday, man. 8 p.m. to midnight. You're going to definitely hear my voice. Shout out to everybody that's still up and listening to your boy. Shouts out to my third shift gang. You know I rock with y'all each and every night. But I got the latest on the Grammys, man. They just added 5 new categories as traditional music finally gets its flowers, man. 2027 is going to be a great year. Earlier this week, the 69th Grammy Awards, which is scheduled to take place in February of 2027. Like I said, it's going to introduce 5 new categories, and it's going to be Best Asian Pop Music Performance, Best R&B Collaboration or Duo / Group Performance, Best Traditional Pop Vocal Performance, Best Traditional Folk Album, and Best Latin Song, man. Shouts out to the Grammys. As we know, all of them genres is becoming more and more popular and global around the world instead of just the Western sphere. Chinese, Japanese, and Korean pop culture is slowly becoming global if you haven't been paying attention. So it's probably the right time for the Grammys to take note. And so be on the lookout for that. And if you want to read more about it, it's on our website right now at mycolumbuspower.com. But it's going down February 7th, 2027, the all-new and improved Grammys.
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3: Can y'all believe it? 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
3: 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You got a friend in me. 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Yeah. You remember him from, like, Hot Tub Time Machine?
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3: Make sure you join us, man. We're talking to Craig Robinson and our Hustler of the Week, Nicole Carr, as well. And

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2: Hold on, hold on. Since we confessing, I got one too. For the

Wow, I just read that Chick-fil-A is no longer the top fast food restaurant after 11 years in a row. Guess what the new number one spot is? Jersey Mike's. I haven't had Jersey Mike's yet, but now I gotta get it this week. What's your favorite fast food spot? Let me know in my DMs at Ladies Love Lonnie. I'm on some

Some Kehlani and Usher should have never for you right here on Power 107.5. Columbus is number one for hip-hop and R&B. Inside 107 Days of Summer, it's your girlfriend's favorite, at Ladies Love Lonnie, man. Check this out. 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
0: 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Even if I

This is Dr. Angela Chapman, Superintendent of Columbus City Schools. To our class of 2026, congratulations. We are so proud of your hard work, your resilience, and all that is ahead for you. And to every CCS student, from our youngest learners to our rising seniors, thank you for making this school year one to remember. As summer begins, stay safe, stay encouraged, and know that your Columbus City Schools family is cheering you on. 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

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But don't forget, the party with the purpose is back. If you love cruises, then you got to be on this one, enjoying the OG Ricky Smiley and his crew on the One Voyage 2026, which is sailing out of Miami October 26th through November 1st, man. And it's going to be dope. You get live performances from T.I., Rick Ross, Keith Sweat, D.L. Hughley, and you get the sail away party with DJ Kid Capri and more. If you like that old school vibe mixed with a little bit of that new school vibe, this is the perfect cruise for you.

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be in my section, he be in his. 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

0: Happy birthday goes out to Be The Jimmy on Instagram. Be The Jimmy. G-E-M-I-I, man. 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

0: 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It's the GOAT, your girlfriend's favorite, the king of the city, at Ladies Love Lonnie. And that is my time tonight on the Wild Out Wednesday edition of the number one night show in Columbus, L3 at night. I appreciate everybody that had me turned up on every side of town. Shout out to the north. Shout out to the south. Shout out to the east. And shout out to the wild, wild west, man. I love y'all. I appreciate y'all so much. You know, I'm right back on air tomorrow night, same time, 8 p.m. to midnight, as we get ready for this lit weekend we got ahead, man. I know a lot of people got a 3-day weekend because Juneteenth is this Friday. That's a real deal holiday. So, yeah, it's about to be another fun one. But don't forget to follow me on Instagram at Ladies Love Lonnie. Always remember, a sleeper gets nothing but a dream. Good night, Columbus. Same time tomorrow, baby.
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She'll be alright. 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

0: It's Fabo 107.5. Columbus is number one for hip hop and R&B inside the 107 days of summer. Powered by people, places, and dreams, man. That's Coco Jones. Well, here we go. You on tap with the Streets Nephew, Sir DeYoung OG, on this good Thursday morning in the city, man. And how we feeling? You know, L3, just put it down on L3 at night, and you can pop up on One Voyage 2026. 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You can see performances from T.I., Rick Ross, Keith Sweat, D.O. Hughley, and you got a sellaway party with DJ Kid Capri, among others, man. Try to get your request on 614-821-1075 or leave a voice note for me on the Power app. On the way, I got Victoria Monet. We got a motion party with Boss Man D-Lo, and it depends. Never mind, it don't, because Chris Brown's up in moments on Power.
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4: Let's get the party started. See you at the bar, you was hardly talking. That's when I knew that your heart was scarring. Friends to lovers need a part to star in. Like, wait, babe, let me

0: G, and according to the streets are saying that P. Diddy could be getting out earlier.
1: Oh, no.
0: Yeah, and by the streets, I mean Us Weekly, because Diddy could be getting out as soon as February 23rd, 2028 in New Jersey, if this report is correct. If you don't want to party, then run.
2: If you let it...
0: Help! Because they said his original date he's supposed to get out was June 4th. And now this is the second time that his release date has supposedly been moved up. Because I don't know if you remember back in March, they put up a report saying that it's supposed to be moved up to April 25th, 2028. And for reasons not shared, Diddy's legal team was not made aware of this change and move his release date up. And this also comes at a time when they're trying to work diligently on an appeal process. And a recent Us cover story detailed that right now Diddy is in good spirits and he's serving his time without a hitch. I don't know how he do it. Man got too much power, man. Somehow, some way, he makes a way. Coming up for y'all, got nonstop hip hop and R&B. I don't want to go to them parties, man. Coming up, more nonstop hip hop and R&B on the way. I got one from the Power 107 to Drive Top 10 Online Countdown. Find out what it is. I promise you're going to love it. It's up in moments. It's Power 107.5. Columbus is number one for hip hop and R&B.

0: Urban1 wants to thank you for registering to vote, and early voting and absentee voting are going on right now.
1: That's right. Urban1 is committed to ensuring voters of the info they need to participate in every election.
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4: 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That thing to your, just bend it on down, put your face on the floor. That to your legs can't stand. High freak with the word in the hand.

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we get so deep so fast? Hey, stop playing, I beat you up. 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Message say deliver. Why the f*** you keep going missing?

Hello, Columbus City Schools family. This is your superintendent, Dr. Angela Chapman. As we close another school year, I want to say thank you to our students for their hard work and the growth they showed throughout the year. Thank you to our families for partnering with us and to our teachers, principals, and support staff for pouring into our young people every day. This summer, I encourage every student to rest, recharge, keep reading, and stay safe. You did it, CCS. Enjoy your summer.

I love that record right there. Shaggy, Robin, Thicke, they call that one looking lovely. Brand new music in your middle right there. It's Power 107.5. Columbus is number one for hip-hop and R&B inside the 107 days of summer. 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You on tap with the street step, you sir, the young OG. Powering up your opportunity for luxury to meet legacy if you pop it up with us. On One Voyage 2026, man, I'm talking about, we got some massive performances, man. We got T.I., we got Keith Sweat, we got Rick Ross, we got Urban One's Own, D.L. Hughley. We got a celebrate party with DJ Kid Capri, and who cannot forget, we will be celebrating the Hall of Famer, Ricky Smalley. He's going to be there too, man. And check this out, if you use code CBUS, you get a $500 onboard credit per cabin. 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

0: 107.5, leave a voice note for me on the Power app, man. On the way for you, we're going to spin that with Young Miami, the number one song in the world right now. Also, we got some Lotto, Cardi B. We're going to fold some clothes with Kalani. Is it a crime to get your request on? I think not, but we're going to play Mariah the Scientist in a moment anyway. No, go to where? 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
3: Can y'all believe it? There's a Toy Story 5 out here.
4: Well, can you believe this? Ooh. You got a friend in me.
3: Oh, come on now.
5: You got a friend in me.
3: Yeah. And listen, man, one of the actors of the movie, Craig Robinson, will be joining us tomorrow. Yeah. You remember him from, like, Hot Tub Time Machine?
4: Absolutely. The Office, Daryl.
3: Pineapple yeah. Express.
4: Oh, yeah. Hell yeah.
3: Make sure you join us, man. We're talking to Craig Robinson and our Hustler of the Week, Nicole Carr, as well. And we're doing it all just in time.

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0: as a little kid, like, I'm talking about, like, diaper pull-up days. I'm talking about little Rugrat days. I'm talking about Tyra Banks. The very first movie that I saw that was my favorite, and I ain't ashamed to admit it, was Life Size. And the big reason for that is I had a major crush on Tyra Banks. Like, major crush. I even started watching America's Next Top Model because I had a crush on Tyra Banks. Well, speaking of Tyra Banks and America's Next Top Model, TMZ put up a report and they said that Tyra Banks is suing Netflix over his documentary Reality Check inside America's Next Top Model. She said the producers failed to present an accurate narrative of the events on the show and that she received the final documentary the day before it aired on a streamer. The defamation lawsuit filed Saturday alleges that Netflix used just a 16-minute clip from a 3-hour interview she provided, and that created a false and defamatory narrative. Look, she said she ought to get her bag. She said, y'all ain't gonna play with me. I'm gonna go ahead and get my bag. Go ahead and talk your talk, girl.
1: I know that's right, girl.
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0: At the house with it, watching sinners.
1: Who you with?
0: On the couch with my favorite sinner. I was about to, but you convinced us. Should I decorate her walls or log off to Pinterest? Never too late to meditate on emotional attachments. Even if I

Hello, Columbus City Schools family. This is your superintendent, Dr. Angela Chapman. As we close another school year, I want to say thank you to our students for their hard work and the growth they showed throughout the year. Thank you to our families for partnering with us and to our teachers, principals, and support staff for pouring into our young people every day. This summer, I encourage every student to rest, recharge, keep reading, and stay safe. You did it, CCS. Enjoy your summer.

0: We know why you're awake and sir, the young girl G's on your radio. And also, that's just for now. We also know why you're awake, because coming up, I'm passing up a time to your favorite baby, Baz, man. And you know, she is coming to talk her talk, man. She just pulled up in the building, and I was chopping it up with her. She got an amazing show planned for you, so don't go nowhere, man. Listen, also, while she getting ready to party with you, that party with a purpose is back, man. So go ahead and tap in with the OG, the soon-to-be Hall of Famer, Ricky Smalley and his crew, man. We setting sail in Miami with it, October 26th through November 1st. 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Y'all ready to have some fun? Because Babs got a whole party set for you. Don't go nowhere. It's power.
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come equipped with rear view mirrors. 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
2: I want to hear all that. I want to hear none of that. Talking about what you need. I don't remember none of that shit.

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This is your superintendent, Dr. Angela Chapman. As we close another school year, I want to say thank you to our students for their hard work and the growth they showed throughout the year. 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

0: 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What's up with it? Hey, you have officially entered the Midnight Vibes on Power with your favorite, it's your baby Babs, MVP. Hey, coming up, I got details on how you can win some gas from Power. We gassing you up, 30 days worth of free gas. And again, we talking about the petrol for your vehicle. Uh-huh, yeah. And I also got details on what else is going up inside these 107 days of summer, along with more of your requests from a few of our Power artists. Our girl Ella May should be here this August at the Kimba Live, performing live on that Do You Still Love Me tour. You can also get details on that, tickets, and more inside our One Tap Power app, where you can listen to me live. I'll be back in a minute.
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And we're giving you 107 days of summer powered by PPD. That's People, Places, and Dreams. And inside these 107 days of summer, we got a lot going up for you. Let's talk about that One Voyage Cruise 26 real quick. All right, now, my lovely, loyal listeners, let's lock in because this one's for you. It's time to turn up the heat. Okay, I know you've been loving spending your days right here in Ohio with your favorite baby. But let's be honest. Can't you picture yourself on a beach in the Bahamas, setting sail, having a good time, partying with some of your favorite artists, getting your laugh on, getting your eat on, getting your... What? You already know where I'm going with this. Okay, so how does a trip of a lifetime sound to you? Okay, because that One Voyage Cruise 26 is finally here. And we're setting sail real soon, honey. I'm talking about on a bigger, bolder, and brand new ultra-luxurious trip. All we got to do is get you locked in. We leaving from Miami to Bimini, setting sail across the coast straight to the Bahamas, okay? I'm talking about us in our bikinis, our swimsuits, having a good time, okay? I'm done painting a picture for you. Let me give you the straight details because I love you and I want to see you there with me, having a good time, taking that vacation that you've been saying you've been needing, okay? And I got a massive hookup. 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Cabins on this brand new ship is flying. I'm telling you right now, it's about to sell out real soon. It features some of your favorite artists like T.I., Rick Ross, Keith Sweat, D.L. Hughley. We're getting our laugh on with a few others, okay? And setting sail with DJ Kid Capri, featuring your

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3: 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Ice.

This is Dr. Angela Chapman, Superintendent of Columbus City Schools. Summer is here, and I want to wish every CCS student and family a safe, fun, and restful summer vacation. You have worked hard this school year, and now it is time to enjoy those special moments with family and friends. So students, enjoy this break, keep your curiosity alive, and don't stop exploring and learning. We cannot wait to welcome you back in August for another exciting school year. Have a wonderful summer!

0: I got some Drake and Baby Keem up next by request on Power 107.5. 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Now here's a word from my Morning Hustle crew, Colin, L'Oreal, and that other guy. 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
3: Can y'all believe it? There's a Toy Story 5 out here.
4: Well, can you believe this? Who? You got a friend in me.
3: Oh, come on now. You got a friend in me. Yeah. And listen, man, one of the actors of the movie, Craig Robinson, will be joining us tomorrow. Yeah. You remember him from, like, Hot Tub Time Machine?
4: Absolutely. The Office, Daryl.
3: Pineapple Express.
4: Oh, hell yeah.
3: Make sure you join us, man. We're talking to Craig Robinson and our Hustler of the Week, Nicole Carr, as well. And we're doing it all just in time.

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0: 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I was about to, but you convinced us. Should I decorate her walls or log off to Pinterest? 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Even if I fall short.

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Coming up next, request for Coi Leray and NBA Youngboy Better Than Yours. I got that new breezy with Obvious. Kalani with the latest featuring Usher with Shoulda Never. What you trying to hear? 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

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Fresh new J's, AMG, switch lane phone. 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Yeah, we both outside, that's my time.

pipe, but it's... 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

0: This is Dr. Angela Chapman, Superintendent of Columbus City Schools. 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

0: 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Up next, Colin L'Oreal got you covered inside that morning hustle, giving you chances at that $1,000 cash grab. 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Details on what else you can win inside these 107 days of summer is up today inside the Kickback, right after Colin L'Oreal from 10 a.m. to 3 with my big brother, DJ Nails. 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Mwah. 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

0: motherfucker, what's good?
1: What's going on? What's up?
0: Kyle Santillan, I'm here. Happy Thirsty Thursday, man. Yeah. We in the building.
2: It's only one thirsty person up in here.
1: I do that. Men gotta be thirsty again.
2: That's why his skin ashy. Girls dehydrated and dry.
1: Y'all done traded persistent for thirsty.
0: Yeah, make men thirsty again, huh?
2: No. Yes. You know what? Yes.
1: Thank you.
2: Step your cookies up.
1: Thank you. Thank you.
0: All right. I know we're going to get to it. We're going to do what we do, man. DJ AK, he is ready to go. Let's set it off right now. DJ AK is in the mix. Let's get it.
2: AKKK.

0: They call him Hemothy.
1: No doubt. All right, look, man, we appreciate you, bro. We'll see you tomorrow for Juneteenth, okay?
0: Bye.
1: No doubt.
0: Oh, wait, well, you ain't seeing me. This is a black-owned company. I ain't coming to work.
1: All right, let's keep it going, man. Time for Kyle's message of the day.
0: And mine.
2: Yeah.
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1: Kyle's message of the day today is worry about the next step. Not the entire staircase.
0: Woo!
1: Worry about the next step, not the whole staircase. Yes. It's important, man. 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

0: Hello, Columbus City Schools family. This is your superintendent, Dr. Angela Chapman. As we close another school year, I want to say thank you to our students for their hard work and the growth they showed throughout the year. Thank you to our families for partnering with us and to our teachers, principals, and support staff for pouring into our young people every day. This summer, I encourage every student to rest, recharge, keep reading, and stay safe. You did it, CCS. Enjoy your summer.
1: I will. And will. Real quick.
2: Oh, man. Look, stick around. Let's talk about it, man. A lot of people are saying, especially coming up this Carmelo Anthony trial, that maybe it's time for black parents to take their kids out of predominantly white schools. Let's see how you feel about it. 866-888-866-487-8538 when we come back.
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5: 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We've got an accident as you travel along I-70 east side, westbound at the 71 east split. You've got an accident involving a semi that's blocking. Traffic is using the exit and entrance ramps to get around the closure. Do expect some ramp closures in both directions because of that accident. It will take you a while to make your way around the closure, and so that will add some time to your drive. On 104, south of 665 London Groveport Road, got an accident there. Traffic is being directed around the scene of the accident. Now, if you're traveling 161 eastbound this morning, between 62 and Johnstown and Beach, we do have slow traffic there.
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0: 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Wow.
1: Now let's go.
0: It's the morning hustle.
2: Yeah. All right. A lot of people are having a conversation online coming off of the fallout of the Carmelo Anthony trial. There's a question floating around social media. Is it time for black parents to remove their black children from predominantly white schools? And I believe we're speaking like high school level. Let's, you know, talk about from a high school perspective.
3: I agree. I think high school is a fair age to say to get your kids the hell out of PWIs if they're black. This is an experience I went through. I done been to all black schools. I done been to all white schools. I done been to half mixed schools. And I will say that my experience at the black schools was way better fit for me. I didn't feel outcasted. I felt like I was being taught. You know, the only thing is they didn't want to put up with my black ass and they kicked me out. But when I went, but it's true, I did get kicked out. But when I went to predominantly white schools, I had a lot of issues. I stayed in trouble. Like, it's the difference between what I got kicked out for. Well, yeah, maybe I deserve to get kicked out. But with the white schools, it was like my punishment was so much harsher. It was always my fault. I was always the problem. It was never trying to figure out what the issue was, because I did skip, you know, so I skipped a couple grades, so clearly I was smart, you know. Mm-hmm. But they didn't try to look into anything to help me, you know. They just wanted to get me up out of their hair.
2: Yeah. No, as somebody who went through predominantly white schools from second grade through high school, I felt that comment. You know what I mean? Because there's a lot of subtleties, right? And I think when you grow up in that environment, you almost accept that racism is just part of your everyday experience. You know what I'm saying? It's really just like part of the landscape at a certain point. And I think a lot of times too, like, you know, as parents, we want to put our kids in the best academic situation. And a lot of times that comes with a predominantly white school. Not all the time, but sometimes it does. You know what I mean? And then we have to deal with this as a byproduct. And I remember when I made a comment on that post online that was talking about this, and I was like, yo, as somebody who went through that, I kind of feel it. And then somebody responded, but like, yeah, but you turned out okay, didn't you? I'm like, yeah, but that's not the point. Like, I shouldn't have to deal with navigating these racial jokes, navigating some of the tense environments I was in just for no reason at all. Like, at a certain point, it's like you want to feel supported, like you said earlier.
3: And I agree with that, but the only thing I will bite back on is you do deal with racism every day. We're seeing it. Like, so I do feel like there is a level of awareness that you are taught. It's bad, but at the same time, it's like that these things do exist even if you're a child.
2: Really quick, I know Alta has something to say too, but really quick, the reason why I feel like it's important in high school is because for me, I hated high school, I hated academics, right? Then when I got to an HBCU and the whole environment was different, I realized I actually do like learning new things. So why didn't I like doing it in high school? Because the environment was different. The support system was different. Everything about it was just different. When I got to HBCU, because there was so much love and support, it actually made me want to do better academically.
3: I also feel like that's college. You was able to spread your wings, because the predominantly black schools I went to, I ain't like it either. But
2: well, for me, it was definitely about the environment.
4: I mean, I grew up all black school, so I didn't get whatever y'all got.
3: You never seen a white person. Go ahead.
4: We had a few white teachers. But the reason why I enjoyed it so much, because that felt like family.
2: Yeah.
4: You know, I was introduced to Greek organization early.
2: Yeah.
4: Like ninth grade. They was coming in, the Q's was hopping in the Deltas, and it just felt like family in there. It was like, that was your auntie. The only pushback I will have is the resources.
2: The
4: resources, right, that we get, we don't get the same resources as the PWIs or the white schools.
2: And that's why a lot of people change.
4: That's why it's kind of hard to say, pull your kids out of white schools, when it's like, well, I would love to, but my kids ain't getting this kind of counseling or this kind of scholarship information.
2: You know what? Let's open up the phone lines.
3: I bet
2: lines.
3: You need to say it again.
2: Hustlers, what do you say?
3: 866. I whooped his ass.
2: 866-HUSTLE-8, 866-487-8538. Are you for? Are you against? Do you think it's a good idea or not? Should black parents remove their black children from predominantly white schools?
0: It's the wake up. It's the morning hustle.
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0: 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So black parents be taking their black children out of predominantly white schools? That's what we're talking about. That's what we want to know how you feel about. 866-HUSTLE-8, 866-487-8538 is the number to call us up and let us know. Let's see what Wani in Youngstown thinks about this. What you want
1: to
0: say, babe?
1: I went to St. John's, the provider in Camel, and the boy called me and and I had to pick him up and jam him on his head.
2: I remember
1: and
2: that.
1: I also got on top of him and gave him the business.
3: I know that's
1: and
3: right.
1: The nun in the school came in there and made me write the Gettysburg Address 500 times.
3: Wow.
1: The Gettysburg Address.
0: That's crazy.
1: 47 years ago, I brought forth this statement, okay? But my thing is, that's the only way you learn. You have to teach people how to treat you. He called me out my name, and I had to let him know who I am. Let him know.
0: And that's what you did. You let him know.
3: Was that T.I.? Was that T.I. in the background?
0: All right, no, we appreciate y'all, man. It's an important conversation. I don't know if there's a right or wrong answer across the board. I guess everybody has to do what's best for their child. You know what I'm saying? But if you didn't get through on the phone lines, let us know how you feel, man. Download that Morning Hustle app. And send us a voice note and tell us where you stand on that, okay? We got to get ready to step into the Morning Hustle courtroom, don't we?
2: Yeah, man. My client called me. He got some roach issues.
3: Wait, what?
2: Right. I'll let y'all know when we come back.
0: Defend your boy. Coming up next. Don't move.
4: It's the Morning Hustle
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13: A second suspect in the Toledo mass shooting has been arrested in Columbus. 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I'm Rosia Rivera on Power 107.5.
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19: Hello, Columbus City Schools family. This is your superintendent, Dr. Angela Chapman. 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
24: We making the case for the unthinkable. Defend your boy.
0: Hear ye, hear ye. Step into the Morning Hustle courtroom. It is time for Defend Your Boy.
3: Oh, all Lord.
0: Right. All right, Bailiff, man, what we got on the docket today?
25: Man, on the docket, we have a man who is breeding exotic cockroaches.
3: Wow. Right.
25: That's all I got. That's all I got.
3: Okay, court is in session. Attorney Centillion.
0: Thank you, Judge. This man who, for some reason, they won't identify his name, it needs to be identified so we all know who to watch out for and know not to go eat over at his house, is accused of smuggling, creating, breeding, whatever you want to say, exotic roaches. Your Honor, they seized 100,000 roaches from his possession.
3: That's outrageous.
0: It's ridiculous. And we're talking about, like, not no everyday, you know what I mean, coming out the cupboard roaches. We're talking about Madagascar hissing roaches and Dubai roaches. I mean, these roaches are so outrageous. You ever go to the zoo and you say, damn, that's a big-ass roach?
3: Yeah.
0: Well, it was one of those type roaches. They say that they're good for pets for some people. They go into zoo exhibits for others. But either way, it's illegal for a man to be partaking in breeding, transporting, and just smuggling roaches of this type. Could you imagine you go to a friend's house and maybe they already have a roach problem, but it's the kind you could smash with a foot?
3: Oh, wow.
0: But then instead, one of these gets out into the general public and you can't kill it with a tennis racket?
3: No.
0: That's right. So I would like to charge this man with, first and foremost, illegal smuggling, okay, endangering the general public.
3: Okay.
0: All right. And last but not least, man, just I think he should be sentenced to live in one room about the size of a prison cell with the 100,000 roaches running freely throughout the room, able to crawl all over his skin at any given time.
3: And again, counsel, this was 100,000 roaches?
0: 100,000 roaches, Your Honor. They say the value was about $200,000. Mm-hmm. That's $2 a roach.
3: It sure is.
0: I rest my case.
3: Counsel, Attorney Walker, proceed.
2: Yeah, that's good calculation.
3: It was.
2: Your Honor, yes, I'm defending my client today. I had 100,000, they say, illegal cockroaches. First of all.
0: Exotic, too.
2: First of all, I done spent all this money in college. I spent a lot of money in college, not realizing the money that I killed in my apartment every Saturday. Huh? If kids knew that you could make money off of roaches, how many kids we would have saved from the streets?
0: Objection, Your Honor. These were exotic roaches.
3: Order in the car.
2: Sustained. Have you ever seen a New York roach? Very exotic. I also want to bring up the fact that I think these authorities are homophobic.
3: Oh, really?
0: What?
2: Madagascar hissing roaches. Huh? You ever seen a roach hiss? These are some bad.
0: Bad Your
2: roaches.
0: Honor!
2: Huh?
0: Why is the shoulders moving?
2: Clock
0: like
2: it.
3: And I'll allow it.
2: Your Honor, I believe the Australian authorities should be investigated. Australia is home to kangaroos, crocodiles, giant spiders, venomous snakes. But suddenly, roaches draw the line. I seen a kangaroo kick a man straight in his chest. But you worry about some roaches.
3: Oh, my God.
2: I think they need to be investigated because I think they realize and they seize these roaches because they found out they're $200,000. $200,000. That's more than the officers that did the raid.
3: Oh. Raid?
2: Yeah, I shouldn't have ever said raid.
3: Raid!
2: I close with this. They want to call my client the cockroach kingpin.
3: Okay, all right.
0: The cockroach kingpin.
2: Because they don't know his name.
3: Counsel, watch your language in my courtroom.
2: I mean, Your Honor, yes, he's a kingpin, but he's not El Chapo. El Chapo chopped people. Mm-hmm. So I'm giving my client his real name, El Rocho.

0: time any day.
1: No, well, why the hell wouldn't you play La Cucaracha right there?
0: I probably should have went with that one.
1: That would have been the smarter move.
2: I don't know, Your Honor.
1: That's what I thought you was about to play.
2: I thought the defendant was Australian.
1: Yeah, I don't know how he became Spanish.
3: I rest my case.
2: You just got done talking about a damn kangaroo.
1: I'm confused at who the client is. I don't know who's guilty here. We're going to throw out this case all together. We're going to toss this one out.
2: Damn.
1: I think it's two different people. Are y'all both talking about the same person?
2: I don't know. Somehow kangaroos got to Mexico. I don't know what the hell's going on.
1: Cecilia, you win.

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1: Hello.
0: How you feeling?
1: I'm feeling good. I'm feeling lucky.
0: Good. Hey, oh, I like that. Jamie's on the line representing out of Dundalk, Maryland.
2: She said she's feeling lucky.
0: You know what I mean? Look, when we come back and test your luck in just a few minutes, okay?
1: I'm super excited.
0: That's what I'm talking about. Cash grab up next.
3: Feel the vibe
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17: Columbus, what's going on? It's Nails from the Midday Kickback. 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
18: Good morning. This report of Columbus traffic is sponsored by Discover. We are watching the problem along I-70 east side westbound at 71 in the east split. Got an accident involving a semi that is blocking the road. Traffic is using the exit and entrance ramps to get around the closure. Do expect that to be slow, and that will add some time to your drive this morning. Elsewhere, there's a vehicle fire on the west outer belt. 270 southbound at Georgesville. It's right on the exit ramp there. And on 104 south of 665 in London Groveport Road, got an accident there. Traffic is now being directed around the scene of the accident. That will add some time to your drive.
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2: Question.
1: 60 seconds.
3: Top of that $1,000 cash grab. Morning Hustle in the building.
4: That's nice. Yeah.
3: We got Jamie on the line representing out of Dundalk, Maryland this morning.
5: I don't know why I laugh every time you say the city.
3: Am I saying it properly?
6: You are saying it exactly right.
3: Damn right I
4: am. Dundalk.
3: That's what I'm talking about. All right, so look, Jamie, here's the deal, man. We're going to give you 60 seconds to answer 10 questions. For every correct answer, we'll give you $10. Get all 10 right. You win $1,000. If you don't know an answer, you can say pass. We'll come back to that question as long as we have time. And make sure the answer that you give is the one that you want, because we have to go with your first response. And our judges, Big Man, don't play about that, okay?
6: Okay.
3: All right, that being said, we want to hook you up. L'Oreal's got a free answer for you.
4: Carson City.
6: Okay.
3: Carson City. All right. You got that?
6: Yes.
3: You still know, feeling lucky?
6: I'm feeling lucky.
4: You know who owns that city?
5: Carson City.
6: Carson. Do I know who owns that city?
4: Yeah.
6: I do not.
5: Yeah, that's
4: Carson.
5: Yeah.
4: Isn't that that's your son's city?
3: Yeah. Yep. Matter of fact, he's president of the city.
4: Yeah. That's Kyle's son's name, too.
5: You definitely need that one.
3: All right, Jamie, let's go ahead and put your skills to the test. Wow. Are you, when you're ready to go, I got 60 seconds on the clock. You just say, I'm ready, Kyle.
6: I'm ready, Kyle.
3: The clock begins at 3, 2, 1. Here we go. What is 11 times 5?
6: 55.
3: Spell the word people.
6: P-E-O-P-L-E.
3: Which continent is home to the Nile River in the country of Egypt? Is it Asia, Africa, or South America?
6: Huh? South America.
3: Louis Armstrong was a world-famous American musician known for playing which instrument?
6: Pass.
3: What's the capital city of Nevada?
6: Vegas.
3: How many years are in one single decade? Is it 5, 10, or 100?
6: How many years are 100 in five single decades? 50.
3: Dad,
5: okay.
3: What is 80 minus 35?
6: Jesus.
3: Yeah.
6: I pass.
3: Which U.S. city is nicknamed Motown because of its legendary historic record label?
6: I know Motown Records. Philadelphia.
4: Oh, Lord.
3: You know what?
4: Jamie.
3: I'm just going to say that's your time.
5: I have to have a question. What is your ethnicity? What is the word?
4: Come
6: ethnicity.
4: On.
6: I'm a white girl.
5: I can tell. Yeah, I can tell. She knew none of the black questions.
4: No, like, what you didn't know where Motown was? I was like, all right. That summed it up.
3: Come on, Jamie.
5: She didn't know Louis Armstrong. Well, go ahead.
4: It's all right. Oh, you ain't got it. What do you mean? There's no such thing as black questions.
3: Oh, yes, there is.
4: Don't you? It's okay, Jamie. All right, stop it. It's not
3: funny. We was rooting for you, too, because you came on happy. You said, I'm feeling lucky
4: and
3: today.
4: And, like, you came out swinging. Like, so I thought that you had it. I thought you stumbled a little bit, but let's help you out. You did win some money. But it's not $1,000, okay?
6: Yeah.
4: The continent that's home to the Nile River. The Nile is a river in Egypt.
6: Yeah.
4: Egypt is in Africa.
5: Exactly. Yeah.
4: Yeah.
3: You knew that, right?
5: No.
4: She didn't. First of all, it was a lot of pressure because she probably didn't hear the Egypt part.
3: Is that right?
4: I'm trying to help. I mean, through Alton laughing and crying.
5: Hey, that's a black question.
4: That's not a black question. That's a geography. How you say it?
3: Geography. It's definitely a black answer if it ain't a black question.
4: Okay. Louis Armstrong. He was a world famous American musician known for playing the trumpet.
5: Yeah.
6: Okay.
4: Now, this isn't a black or a white question.
5: Yeah, I don't even know why this isn't a question. That is crazy.
4: I gave you the answer to this one, but this is difficult because a lot of people forget that the capital of Nevada is actually Carson City and not Vegas. Vegas is the most popular city, I'd say.
5: They need to change it to Vegas.
4: No, they shouldn't. Vegas is small compared to, you know. Anyway, how many years are in one single decade? I don't know where you started doing math from, because
3: right.
4: All we needed was one single.
3: Hello?
5: Hello?
3: Damn, Jamie!
5: Come
3: on, Jamie!
4: I tried to keep her on the line until you stopped laughing at her.
5: Jamie, call her back!
4: No, because you kept laughing
5: just dropped. Right? The car man just dropped.
4: I knew she was going to hang up.
3: She could have been driving through a tunnel.
4: No, yeah, she
5: call
4: was
5: her
4: not.
5: Back, man.
4: Try her back, I
5: man.
4: Knew she was going to hang up. That's why I told you stop laughing.
5: Man, call her.
4: I'm not playing this game no more. I don't want to play. She hung up.
5: No, she didn't hang up.
4: Yeah, she did, because who the hell wants to get laughed at?
5: I think the call dropped.
4: Nobody wants to get laughed at.
5: Yeah, her call dropped, man. I ain't going to do that.
4: She hung up.
3: Here we go.

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Summer is here, and I want to wish every CCS student and family a safe, fun, and restful summer vacation. You have worked hard this school year, and now it is time to enjoy those special moments with family and friends. So students, enjoy this break, keep your curiosity alive, and don't stop exploring and learning. We cannot wait to welcome you back in August for another exciting school year. Have a wonderful summer!

0: 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Morning Hustle in the buildings. L'Oreal, Kyle Santilli, and Alton Walker. And the lowdown's coming up next.
1: That's right. And it looks like Marlon Wayans may be let off the hook. But I'll tell you one person that ain't, Charles Oakley. We'll talk all about it coming up in the lowdown.
0: 10 minutes away. Don't move.
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3: This hour, we are still watching the accident involving a semi on 70 East Side westbound at 71 in the East Split. The semi is blocking and traffic is using the exit and entrance ramps to get around that. It's going to be slow in that area because of that. Expect delays in both directions and ramp closure. On 670 eastbound, the on-ramp from International Gateway and Cassidy has an accident blocking the right lane of the entrance ramp. That's eastbound. Then westbound on 670, it's slow there from 5th Avenue out toward Cleveland. This report sponsored by Discover.
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1: Yeah, you got the
2: 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On the Morning Hustle.
3: I don't know what to say about this story here today.
4: All right, now, so if you can do that, then he should be able to say what he had to say, and we'll get to that.
3: Don't know what you are talking about.
4: Sam, we will talk about it. Don't you worry. Okay, let's talk about Marlon Wayans. It looks like he has won in the whole situation when it comes to his ex, Brittany Moreland. Now, she was trying to fight him for primary custody of their young daughter, okay? And it looks like they must have came to an agreement. And I know one thing about the Wayans family. They are going to make sure them children are working. Now, the baby was already in a film, Hudson Avenue, and earned $1,200 a day. Mm. So the mom was probably like, all right, y'all, you done put the child to work, so you ain't got to pay no child support. The baby going to bring the money home, okay?
3: Right. Compound interest, let's go.
4: I know, that's right. Okay, well, let's move on and talk about these athletes, okay? It looks like they are saying the hundreds of millions of dollars they are making is not enough, okay? Odell Beckham just recently spoke out. He said $100 million over 5 years, that's not enough to create generational wealth. Well, now Jamon Green is actually backing those statements and saying that it's difficult for these athletes to keep their head above water.
5: Never happens in corporate America. You get fined $50,000 because you say something somebody don't like. 50 grand? Fines, to me, it's actually not set up for us to be wealthy after we're done playing. The way we're taxed, the way we're fined, this job ain't never been set up for us to be wealthy after we're done playing.
4: And he also said it took his mother 4 years when he was growing up to make $100,000, but they get fined that just over a game sometimes. Ooh. And with that, I will say, $100,000 fines are a little crazy. If they was to come here to this job and be like, L'Oreal, you said the N-word, we had to blank it out, that's going to be $100,000.
3: Yeah.
4: We might as well pack this thing up. You get what I'm trying to say? Because I'm in debt now. Let's move on, last but not least, and talk about David Oyelowo. He is getting lot of back.
6: Because I could not figure out, I still don't say his name.
4: Oh, I know how to say his name now. Listen. Now, if you ask me to say Ivanka Fix Your Life,
3: Ayala.
4: Or Simon Garboa Boa, okay? But I got this guy down pat. All right. Well, it looks like he also feels like he has his accents down pat. Now, he went on a podcast and they asked him about Drewski skit and how he made fun of the British actors that ended up playing in slavery movies and stuff like that. And now he's getting a ton of backlash just for saying this.
7: If you take the Nigerian accent like this and you slow it down, you put a lot of slavery in there.
8: Facts.
7: And then you start to put a little bit of subservience in it. Mm. This is what starts to happen to the Nigerian accent.
4: I mean, he literally showed you how he knows how to talk more Southern. And what I will say about that, y'all laughing, but where did slaves come from? Africa. So if your original tone would be African or your original accent would be African, I could see the African accent turning into a Southern accent. Wouldn't that be exactly what happened?
6: But slave and subservient is not a language. But I think that's what people are saying. Like, that has nothing to do with language. Being a slave or subservient in the Southern, you tying those two together has nothing to do with a language
4: or an actor, right? So they're asking him, how does he get this accent? And I feel like he's explaining, like, you know, put a little bit of slavery in there. Like, I think he's saying
6: slavery sounds
3: crazy. When you say it like that, it does sound bad. I ain't gonna hold you.
4: But what I think he meant,
6: slavery is not a language, it's like an accent.
4: I didn't say it was a language.
6: I'm just saying,
4: I think he's saying the character. I think he's speaking from an actor side and we're speaking on accents.
3: I didn't think so until you said put a little slavery in there.
6: That's basically what he said.
4: I don't know. Maybe I'm just missing with the backlash. It's coming about. I'm L'Oreal. That's the lowdown. You can follow me at Star and L'Oreal, L-O-R-E-L, or I'm on the Hustle Show. And why is he the only person receiving the backlash? What about Godfrey, who was right there agreeing? Yeah. And he's also African and was like, yeah, slavery too. A little slavery in there. Like, he was doing the same thing. Give him backlash.
3: All right, well, you know what? Let's switch out to somebody that is going to help us get a little further in society. Anthony O'Neill is going to join us in a minute. If you're trying to figure out how to get out of debt, he says he got the solution. That's on the way.
0: Feel the vibe with the Morning Hustle.

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1: Hi, this is Damona Hustle, L'Oreal, Kyle Santilli, and Alton Walker. 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Anthony O'Neill is going to give you the blueprint on how to get yourself out of debt when we come back in 10 minutes.
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9: Hundreds of people have signed a petition opposing the Mansfield Buc-ee's. 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I'm Rose Sierra Rivera on Power 107.5.
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18: Hi, this is Whitehall Mayor Michael Bivens. I'm reaching out today because we have an important special election and your voice matters. Vote yes on issues 1, 2, and 3 to keep Whitehall moving forward together.
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1: Hey, yo, it's the Morning Hustle. L'Oreal, Kyle Santillan, Alton Walker here. And we got a guest today, man. This brother about to show us how to do it, okay? Because they're saying he went from being deeply in debt and homeless at 19 years old to being a multimillionaire. I need to know how the steps taken. I need to know how to get there. His brother's here today, a number one national best-selling author, Anthony O'Neill's in the building.
0: Yeah.
1: Absolutely. Man, how you feeling?
24: Man, I'm feeling good, man. The pre-conversation was amazing, so I'm excited to be in here, dog.
1: Let's talk about this book, man. Yeah. 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Long-ass title. Totally necessary.
0: Super long.
24: My man got jokes on the title. That was actually the subtitle you read. That wasn't the title.
0: Stop Living Paycheck to Paycheck.
1: Yes. Okay. Yeah, well, let's have it, man. For sure.
24: Yeah, man. No, it's a book that I believe that we need, especially within the black community. You know what I'm saying? It's like the majority of us was taught to survive, really not how to have a system and a strategy to get past surviving and to get into thriving. So that's what the book is really about, really coming from how I went from sleeping in the back of my car, making some dumb decisions, chasing the ladies, being broke, to now having a level of to where I no longer have to exchange my time for money. My money is buying back my time.
0: I feel like a lot of people, they hear that and they understand and they want to be like that, but then they get scared when it comes to just being overwhelmed with what's the first step.
24: Making money can just be overwhelming depending on where you are and how you're trying to go about it. But I think the very first thing you really have to do is identify a system and a strategy that you want to follow and that you can stick with, even if you don't like it or not.
25: You know, anytime our producer said, you know, we got somebody about finance coming through.
24: Yeah.
0: We be scared,
25: we get nervous.
24: Why y'all get scared?
0: We be saying
25: what's
0: real? Together.
25: Because it's a... What bothers me is like most of the... And I'm going to ask your opinion about it.
24: Yeah.
25: A lot of these people out there that are talking about finances and how you come up, they scamming.
24: Oh.
25: You did get rich off of a PPP. No, now you able to.
0: Some
25: getting caught and some are in jail. There's a couple of cats I know in jail right now.
24: Right.
25: And they was out here talking about how there was some financial guru.
0: Mm-hmm.
25: Or you can do it this way. And so we get nervous now when we see someone like you come in and start talking about finance. We cringe up. So what do you say to that?
24: I just came out with a course on how to get out of debt because everyone in the financial literacy space were financial gurus and experts. Mm-hmm. You will never hear me refer to myself to a financial guru as a financial expert. I am a financial student who actually went to school for finances, who was actually a professor inside of a HBCU teaching our young black people the truth about finances. I'm not going to knock anyone else hustling what they're doing, but for
25: you
24: me...
25: You should.
24: Well,
25: I'm for real.
24: But the thing is, I'm going to respect them and let the fruit of their labor come to fruition. But for me, my thing is simple. Let me teach you how to really get ahead of the system. But my process is not sexy. But if you look at it, my process is a system that works for any and everybody, whether you're black, white, or Hispanic. But this book is not going to teach you how to get rich. in a year.
1: Right.
24: It's going to teach you the principles on how to build wealth and how to change your generational tree. This book is so that your children's children can benefit from it.
0: Now, if you had to give some advice to somebody that was in a financial bind, like a pinky call, she's had success when it came to her business, but now it seems as though she's owing a lot of people. There's a lot of, like, it kind of flipped and went the other way. Is there any advice you can give to somebody like that? Or was she in over her head from the beginning?
24: I can't say she was in over her head or not. I can't speak to that situation. Here's what I can say. All of us entrepreneurs, we're going to have good seasons and we're going to have some bad seasons, right? I've had my bad seasons. And in those seasons, we are often judged from the outside looking in because you don't have the full complete story. I don't have her full complete story. What I will say is I pray that she and other entrepreneurs can surround themselves with individuals who can help guide her out the correct way. These are going to be black individuals and white individuals who have succeeded in that space, who can speak into her actual situation. She trusts them with knowing everything about it. And when they speak into it, it could be solid.
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1: Yeah, it is, man. We appreciate you, bro. Appreciate you acknowledging Winston-Salem State University is the best thing.
24: Nah, I didn't do it. I didn't do that.
1: Anthony O'Neal on the show today. You already know.
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0: Savannah Gain.
1: Yes.
0: Representing out of Greenville, huh?
1: Yes, I am.
0: Okay, okay. How you feel like you're going to do in this $1,000 cash grab?
1: Yes, yes.
2: No, that was a question.
1: What? Can you repeat it one more time?
0: How do you feel you're going to do? How confident are you that you can win this $1,000?
1: Very confident.
0: Okay.
2: What's your name?
1: It's still early.
2: Yes.
1: Give me a minute.
0: That's all right. Are you in Greenville, South Carolina or North Carolina?
3: Yes.
1: South Carolina.
0: Yeah.
1: Okay.
0: All right.
1: Why y'all laughing?
0: You are hilarious. That's why.
3: She ready.
0: When we come right back, Brandon is going to shoot a shot at that $1,000 cash grab up next.
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18: 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It's Nails from the Midday Kickback. 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
19: 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On Polaris Parkway eastbound at Orion Place, there's an accident involving a vehicle and a semi-truck. And we have cleared the crash from Morse Road at 71 and Sinclair. On 71 north side, southbound, it's a slow drive now between North Broadway and 17th Avenue. On 71 south side, northbound, between 104 and Frank Road and I-70 and 315, it is slow there. Expect to see delays as you travel 70 east side heading westbound. Drivers are at a slow go between 256 and 270. And then on 70 west side, if you're heading eastbound, it is slow there between West Broad and 315.
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1: 60 seconds.
3: Time for that $1,000 cash grab. Brannigan's on the line right now representing that. You ready for the game?
4: Yes, ready for the game.
3: All right, are you ready for the money?
4: Yes.
5: I know you had a brand before, but you now have a brand again. No.
3: That was a good try.
6: Boo.
3: All right, here's the deal. You got 60 seconds to answer 10 questions. For every correct answer, you'll get $10. Get all 10 right, you win $1,000. If you don't know an answer, you can say pass. We'll come back to that question as long as we have time. And make sure the answer you give is the one that you want, because our judges, Big Med, do not play about that, okay?
4: Okay.
3: All right, cool. We want to hook you up with a free answer. L'Oreal, what you got for her?
6: You got to write this one down, sister. Okay?
5: Oh,
4: okay.
5: Man.
6: Okay, this one is Addis Ababa. That's not funny.
3: Okay.
6: Addis Ababa.
4: What is this?
6: I told you, write it down.
3: That's what you got to figure out.
5: What you going to put this to?
6: Addis Ababa. This is the judge's fault. I just want to make that clear.
3: Yeah, you got that.
6: I got to give her this because that ain't right.
3: That ain't right.
6: Because I know that ain't right.
3: Why is that even on here?
6: Why?
3: Right. All right, Brandon, get
6: somebody right that now point, like, what y'all laughing at? Weird. That's my stomping ground.
5: I'm sorry.
4: I have no idea.
3: All right,
6: okay,
3: don't worry
6: I
3: about
6: hope
3: it.
6: You
3: when
6: wrote it
3: when
6: down,
3: the time
6: then.
3: Comes, it'll click in for you, I'm sure.
5: Hopefully.
4: Okay. Right,
3: are you ready to go?
6: Let's hear you say it.
4: Addis Ababa.
3: Yeah, that's close enough.
6: That's close enough. We'll take it. We'll take it.
3: 60 seconds on the clock. You ready?
4: Yes.
3: The clock begins in 3, 2, 1. Here we go. What is 9 times 6?
4: 54.
3: Spell the word entrepreneur.
4: Entrepreneur.
3: Who was the first African American to win the Nobel Peace Prize? Was it Martin Luther King, Ralph Bunche, or Barack Obama?
4: Give me 1 second.
5: Just pass. Pass and come back to it.
4: Albert Luttrell.
3: Who was the Empress of Seoul known for midnight train to Georgia?
6: Shush.
3: The midnight train.
4: Aretha Franklin.
3: What is the name of the gas that plants breathe in?
6: Get out.
4: Carbon monoxide.
3: Which R&B singer is known as the Princess of R&B and died in a plane crash in 2001?
4: Aaliyah.
3: How many stripes are on the American flag?
4: 13.
3: What is the capital of Ethiopia?
5: Come on.
3: Time!
4: Oh, damn! Zababa.
3: Hey, I was holding on for you.
4: Zababa.
3: This is crazy.
6: Okay. Well, you didn't do terrible, but you didn't. But some people say you did. Okay.
3: Wait a minute. Hold
6: now,
3: on.
6: Here's where I don't know where you. Maybe because you was Googling over there.
3: Somebody was helping in the back.
6: Yeah, but who was the first African American to win the Nobel Peace Prize? And that answer was Ralph Bunche.
4: Oh, I couldn't even hear that one. I couldn't even hear that one come through.
5: Who yeah, did you I know. Say? Who you, did you,
6: you
5: say?
6: You picked somebody named Arnold.
3: I don't know what you said.
6: That's the first African.
3: Oh.
6: So you found the first African, but not the first. The first African American is Ralph Bunche, okay? So who is the Empress of Soul known for the song Midnight Train to Georgia? Gladys Knight. Aretha Franklin is R-E-S-P-E-C-T.
3: I ain't gonna lie, though. That was a good guess. Aretha was a good guess.
4: I tried.
6: You
4: I
6: did
4: was
6: try.
4: Trying to get in the 60 seconds.
6: You did try. You
4: give
6: did
4: me,
6: try.
4: Give me any other questions to get this.
6: Okay.
3: No, not any other questions.
6: Yeah.
5: Well, no questions dealing with...
6: Yeah, got it. Okay. Well, what is the name of the gas that plants breathe in? Carbon dioxide. You said carbon monoxide.
5: Mm-hmm.
6: Two different things.
4: Right.
3: Damn.
6: All right.
3: Disappointed.
6: Now, this one I gave you, but you didn't care. What is the capital of Ethiopia? Addis Ababa.
4: I cared. I said Addis Ababa.
6: 10 minutes after we were done with your time. Sure did. Okay. Everything else you got right.
5: Man.
6: 1, 2, 3, 4, $40.
3: $40. There you go.
5: You tried.
4: All right. Yay.
3: Yeah.
5: Where you from again?
4: I'm from Greenville, South Carolina.
5: Oh, gotcha. Yeah. Okay.
3: All right. Well, I'll tell you what. Congratulations to you. $40 is yours. And you were a fun contestant today.
5: Yeah, you
6: yes,
5: were fun.
6: You were.
3: So we
6: thank
3: appreciate you playing with us. Thank you for that. If anybody out there feels like they can do better, you know what to do. Text the word cash to 71007. You'll be up next on that $1,000 cash grab.
0: It's the Morning Hustle.

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1: 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All right, Morning Hustle in the building, and the lowdown's coming up next. What's good?
2: And the parade is today. That's right. The champions are the Knicks, and you know I'm going to be outside. Okay, so we're going to talk all... don't you worry. I'm a New Yorker for real. Okay, but we're going to talk all about a New Yorker that is giving back in a big way because somebody got done dirty. Plus, why y'all so mad about the way rappers are getting around lately? Not that kind of way.
3: They money.
2: Oh yeah, is that why?
3: Yeah.
2: Well, how you know I didn't mean get around women wise?
3: Cause they got money too. They're all about money.
2: Either way, we gonna talk all about trains.
1: Hey yo,
2: riding them. Okay. Right. Well, not that kind of.
1: Okay.
2: Okay. Coming up in the lowdown.
1: That's going down to 10 minutes.
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11: Back to the hustle.
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11: It's the morning hustle on Pop.

0: Yeah, you got that low down. On the Morning Hustle.
1: What does it mean when somebody's riding a train? And what train? What train are they riding? What are we talking about?
2: Yikes.
1: Here?
2: Well, it looks like the parade is going down today in New York City for the New York Knicks, okay? And this is history. This is history, and I am definitely going to jet from out here and go mess up a taxi cab, okay? Because that's exactly what happened. People were celebrating, and there was a cab driver who pretty much couldn't earn a living anymore because people destroyed his car. But either way, French Montana, he stepped in and felt bad for the 59-year-old cab driver that went viral. People were literally in his car, on top of his car. But this man did end up getting $25,000 from a GoFundMe with the collaboration of New York Taxi Workers Alliance in French Montana. So shout out to him for that.
1: Oh, that's cool.
2: All right, well, keeping it on the Knicks, it looks like they actually held out from sex. And that's how they won, okay? 10 weeks, no sex rule is what the owner, James Dolan, said that they should do. He was like, listen, this is what you got to do. You got to hold back if you want to be a savage, like Spartans. They denied themselves so they could have the edge. That's what he told them in a speech. And I mean, this man is worth billions of dollars. So they were like, you know what? Let's listen to him.
1: Try it.
2: And what happened? They won.
1: They won.
3: Damn.
4: Didn't say 10 weeks, don't have no sex, lock in, savage.
1: Let me tell you something. After they went through those 10 weeks, they are celebrating now.
5: Oh, yeah.
1: You be careful at the parade because they're going to be picking and choosing.
2: But they said that some of their girls and wives, they're going to be receiving rings as well since they held out for the 10 weeks.
1: No, that's too much.
5: Now,
2: excuse me. Jordan Woods was with him shooting in the gym. She deserves that. Now, I will say Stephen A. Smith, I'm with him on this one. I usually never am, but Charles Oakley, a legend when it comes to the New York Knicks. He was left out of the whole celebration. Now, we remember he got banned from Madison Square Garden for the altercation that he had courtside. And, you know, the owner, James Dolan, is like, I'm not willing to lift it. Well, Stephen A. Smith is saying that he is choosing the wrong thing.
4: Mr. Dolan, here on national television, I'm going to tell you something that would exponentially help your image if you care. Let it go. 27 years you've been running this franchise. And if there's one lone blemish on the New York Knicks, is that this brother was on the outside looking in and didn't feel the love from the New York Knicks that he richly deserves.
2: Come on, after 10 years playing with the team alongside Patrick Ewing, this incident with him at Madison Square Garden happened about 9 years ago. I'm pretty sure they could come to some sort of resolution. I understand people was angry during that time, but it's been many of years, and he has done a lot for that franchise name-wise. Like, I just feel like they shouldn't be leaving him out when you're celebrating other players that have done less than him for the Knicks.
1: Right.
2: Last but not least, I know how I'm traveling to the parade. I'm getting my ass on the train. I don't care how much money I got in my pocket. Jesus, okay? And I'm trying to figure out, are y'all willing to get on a train, or does that make you look broke?
1: I literally just did an Instagram post last week about riding a train, and y'all are crazy if you think I'm not getting on a train.
2: Come on.
5: New York. New York, it takes 3 hours and 5 days just to go one block up.
2: I ain't gonna lie, though. So, I agree with you.
5: And so taking the train is so much easier.
1: I've always enjoyed it. I'm like, let's go.
2: You wasn't at the right train stations. Get to the right one in the Bronx.
5: I remember one time.
1: I'm going to the train to the Bronx.
5: Listen, one night we did it, and I said, you know what? I'm going to Uber. Bye.
2: Yeah, I'm like, which block in the Bronx?
5: Nah.
2: Because once you get low on the different platforms, and you go, and you with a homeless man by yourself in 3 raps.
1: Been through all that, man. I enjoy the train. I'm sorry.
2: And the homeless man look like he about to throw you on if you could go over the line.
5: Don't mess around and rub the wall. You try to scratch.
1: Yuck.
5: You got to burn that whole shirt.
2: I'm L'Oreal, that's the lowdown. I will be in the city. Go, Nick!
1: Hey, you're going to have a good time, man. Congratulations on that. If one thing you should definitely get a great experience at is the championship parade.
2: I'm going to be there, okay? You can follow me at Star and L'Oreal for all the tea, because I'm going to be on them streets and on top of them taxi cars.
1: That's what's up. I mean, the train is fun. It's kind of like our next topic, man. Get ready to get on the phones, because what's something that was kind of weird at first, but in the end, it kind of turned you on a little bit.
2: What?
5: Where is this going?
1: 866-HUSTLE-8, 866-487-8538.
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0: in the morning. 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L'Oreal, Kyle Santilli, and Alton Walker. All right, start thinking, right? Go through your mental Rolodex. Think back to the time when somebody did something weird and ironically it turned you on. That was strange.
1: I like this one.
0: Yeah. But you kind of liked it. Yeah. Keep it real. 866-HUSTLE-8. 866-487-8538.
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3: A second suspect in the Toledo mass shooting has been arrested in Columbus. 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

0: L'Oreal, Kyle Santillan, Alton Walker here. 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
1: That's right. And if you need some money, we got that money for you. Just text CASH, C-A-S-H, to 71007. We'll give you 10 questions, 60 seconds. Get them all right, you'll walk away with that $1,000 for your pocket.
0: Absolutely. Put a little money in your pocket. Maybe go out on a date to somebody that turns you on. Mm-hmm. Matter of fact, maybe that person did something strange, something weird, something odd that kind of made you attracted to them even more than you were in the beginning.
1: That ish turns me on, yeah, yeah. You know where that's from?
2: No.
1: Waiting to exhale.
0: Oh, yeah. That's okay. Well, since you're singing about it, you ever experienced that?
1: I did. You know what I thought was really weird, and I don't know why this made me like this person more, but I had went out with a guy that I was talking to, and one of my friends was there. Like, it was a bunch of his friends, and my friend came with me, too. And everything was fine. Everything was good. Like him, whatever. But my friend started talking to me, like whispering to me some stuff or whatever. And I'm not thinking nothing of it. It was loud in there, so I'm talking back to my friend. And he leans in and he goes, "What are we whispering about? I want to hear the conversation." And I just thought that was so cute. I thought it was so cute because I'm like, he don't even want me to have a conversation without him being involved in it. I loved it.
0: Oh,
1: so
0: that's
1: like kind of weird.
0: A little jealousy.
1: Like, is it jealousy or is he just wants to be involved? He wants to know everything I'm talking about.
0: He wasn't involved.
1: I thought that was cute.
2: Okay. Yeah. 10 years, he's still doing it. You're like,
1: all right, get out my business.
2: Right. I had a woman fart, pants, gas.
1: Ew.
2: And you know, women don't do that in front of men.
1: No.
2: But it wasn't that she did it, it was her response. I was like, dang. She's like, man, I couldn't hold it. I'm not about to hold it for
1: ew.
2: Me. I was like, I like you. Yeah. Like, it did something to me.
3: That's disgusting.
2: Because it was like, till this day, I've never heard my mom pass gas, my sisters, like any other. But this woman was just like, man, I'm not doing that. Like, I did my,
1: okay.
2: I done impressed you enough.
1: So, you like a man. That was manly.
2: That wasn't no
1: that
2: manly.
1: Was definitely to say I had to do it.
2: She's like, I'm not holding. Like, what we doing? Like, I ain't trying to do that.
1: Yeah,
2: like,
1: but to say that, you could have at least said, excuse me.
2: I mean, she did, but she was like, I'm not about to hold it for you.
1: Ew.
2: And I was like, you know what?
1: Bro. That's too
0: I was just like that when I visited my wife before we lived together. Her place was always clean. I just thought that was great.
1: Oh,
0: like, damn, you ain't got to pick nothing up over here. It's all right over here. That's all I got.
1: Now she leaving purses on the back of every door.
0: No, now she let me leave my stuff right where it's at. Won't pick my stuff up. It's crazy. I might not go home for 2 weeks. There's a water bottle right where
2: still
0: I left
2: right
0: it.
2: There. Like you left your water bottle.
1: You see what I'm saying? 2 weeks ago. You married LaShonda, not a maid. Okay.
0: What's something that somebody did that was weird, different, strange, but it made you like them even more? 866-HUSTLE-8, 866-487-8538. Let's talk about it.
4: It's the morning hustle.
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0: Hustle.
1: We're talking about weird things that someone has done that made you like them even more. 866-HUSTLE-8, 866-487-8538. Dre's been holding on the line out of Atlanta. What happened with you, bro?
2: Man, it was this bro that I was talking to. I ain't really want to talk to her for real, but she wound up talking to my partner instead. That would make me want.
3: Oh, my God.
1: Yo, that's messed up, bro.
3: So, did you end up bagging her?
2: Yeah, I wound up bagging her. I bagged her back.
3: That is so crazy.
1: So what'd your homie say?
2: You cool with it, you ain't cut. He went for everybody.
3: Mm. Oh, wow. So I guess that didn't last.
2: Nah, it ain't last. But it was just at that moment, I just wanted her because partner had got him.
3: I don't want to be rude, but then that's going to try to make me think you want your man.
1: Want your man? Why you say that?
3: Because why you want somebody that want
1: it.
3: Him just because she want him? Oh, that's weird.
4: That's how it is. You don't want somebody that nobody else want.
1: Women say that all the time.
3: Y'all men is crazy.
1: Women say that all the
4: time.
3: Y'all men is crazy. No, but a particular friend, when you see her, your friend, that's weird.
4: I get it, because some of my homeboys used to talk to a guy. I'm like, dang, I wasn't even looking at her.
3: Nah, see, if it's everybody likes them, that's
1: it's
3: one
1: foul,
3: thing. But
1: though,
3: your friend, then
1: it's
3: you're
1: foul.
3: Not a friend.
1: I ain't going to hold you, but it had
3: me. Yeah, you ain't a friend.
1: 866-HUSTLE-8, 866-487-8538. What's something weird somebody did that made you like them even more? Let's talk about it.
5: Feel the vibe with the Morning Hustle.
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21: On I-70 West Side, eastbound before Hilliard Rome Road, there's a disabled vehicle in the construction area. It's stop and go from 142. On Cleveland Avenue at West Main, there's an injury accident involving a vehicle that collided with a scooter. Now, if you're traveling Worthington Road at Polaris Parkway, there's also a crash there. On 71 South Side, northbound between 104 and I-70, we're seeing slow traffic there. 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

runners on the track. Fresh new J's, AMG switch lanes on. Never been a bow or a lame-o. 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

pipe, but I can hit my section. 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

0: in pub too.
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1: Who you with?
0: On the couch with my favorite sinner. I was about to, but you convinced her. 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
0: What's something weird somebody did that turned you on or made you like them even more? 866-HUSTLE-8, 866-487-8538.
1: Ooh, I got another one, Kyle.
0: Oh, what you got? What you got?
1: All right. I was talking to this guy, and I seen him wash the dishes. And I was like, I think I kind of like him. Because he like, he could have.
0: That's weird, though.
1: Yeah.
2: Dudes don't wash dishes now.
1: He up. You get what I'm saying? He had to do that. There was plenty of people around that would have washed the dishes, but he didn't look like or act like he was above nobody else. He went over there and he washed the dishes.
2: That's something, man. You know, come on, man. You know guys don't wash dishes, man. Come on, man.
1: And he looked like he really cleaned them, because most men, I wouldn't eat off a dish that Alton
2: washed. Come on, man. Well, I'll put him in a dishwasher.
1: You look like he don't even wear lotion, so I think about it. Yeah, you know what I mean? So I know
0: what
1: he put enough
0: Once
1: soap.
0: I started having kids, all that kind of stuff is not my job no more.
1: You see what I mean? Lazy dudes like you. Dishes. But when I seen him wash that dish, it was so sexy.
2: And with his hand.
1: With the sponge with a lot of soap.
2: That's the one right there.
1: With a lot of soap.
2: That's the
1: scrub
2: one.
1: It.
0: All right, let's keep it going, man. 866-HUSTLE-8, 866-487-8538. Corey in Conyers, Georgia. What you got for us?
3: Man, so my girlfriend, she go to the grocery store every day. Like, no exaggeration. Every day.
0: So she don't shop for the week.
3: I'm talking about Aldi's, Walmart, Dollar Tree. I'm talking about every day. So I'm like, I never saw that before, but I'm like, okay, that's cool.
1: So you always stocked up over there.
3: Right.
1: You ain't never go hungry.
3: I'm trying to tell you, man, all the snacks, everything.
1: All the snacks.
0: All the snacks.
2: Eating all her kids' snacks.
0: Yeah. Why don't she just shop for the week?
1: She like it fresh.
3: Look, I ask her all the time why she don't just make a list. I don't know, man. I think it's her little therapy thing or something.
0: Mm.
2: That might be it. Turn you on, boy. That's going to be in your vials.
1: He going to be 400
3: just
1: pounds.
3: A little bit, man.
0: The Lil said he going to be like 400 pounds. I hope he got a gym membership.
1: But I tell you what, I like a man that eats sushi. And I don't mean that kind. I'm talking about the actual raw fish. Like, not shrimp tempura. That would be crazy.
2: Wait a minute.
0: I didn't know where we was going.
1: We're talking about food and weird things.
2: I mean, I originally thought about the original sushi, but then when you said not like the...
0: Right.
1: I'm saying not like that because I know y'all was about to try to say like something.
2: But then when you said that,
0: we thought about regular sushi until you said that.
2: Yeah, then I thought about
0: that. Was
1: now, any other time, y'all be quick to be like, pause and this, that, and the third. Getting ahead of it is nothing wrong with it.
0: That is hilarious.
1: How y'all still slow even when I'm ahead?
0: All right. Keep the phone calls coming, man. 866-HUSTLE-8.
2: I like when the girl is get ahead of it, too. It's the weirdest thing.
0: 866-487-8538. What's something weird somebody did to make you like him even more?
4: We are the Morning Hustle.

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11: Yeah, you got that
12: lowdown. On the morning hustle.
13: This guy been out doing this thing for a minute, man. Came up under a legendary record label and is back with new music today. We're going to show some love for a little Twist in the building.
14: Yeah.
13: Yes, sir.
14: Ding, ding,
13: ding. Yes, sir.
14: My little bro in the building.
15: For life, for life.
14: Now, how was it you even coming up? Because some people, let's hear your background for real. Because some people have seen you around for many years, but some people don't know your story. Mm-hmm. So what age did you get signed and what was your first time going on the road?
15: Well, I got signed by Wayne when I was 13, 14. I started traveling with him when I was 13, but I got signed on to a contract when I was 14.
14: Mm-hmm.
15: But I started music way before that. I had the number one song in Dallas when I was 10, and that's what even got Wayne's attention when he came to Dallas for a concert. And then, you know, yeah, by 13, 14, I was signed to Lil Wayne. And I went on the road right away.
14: That's crazy.
15: We did his tour, the I Am Music tour in 2008, 2009. So yeah, I was at Staples Center by the next year.
14: How do you feel now watching his son, Wayne's son, now performing at festivals?
15: Insane.
14: Him and Northwest just performed together.
15: You know, it's crazy. He was on tour with us. Of course, I've seen him grow since birth.
14: Right.
15: But he was just on tour with us on the Carter Six tour, and just seeing that for the first time, him and his dad on stage, was insane. Great reaction. But now to see him in North as well, and his field and his genre of music, is really crazy.
14: Yeah. I know those are some really big shoes that he has to fill.
15: Oh yeah, he got it though.
14: Yeah, but I feel like you could relate to that, because being under Wayne, I feel like a lot of people have a high bar set for anybody that's around him.
15: Yeah, well, he has the high bar set for us starting off with, like, and he doesn't give anything easy. It's really earned, even if you're his blood son. It's very much so earned. So yeah, we just work really hard, and we try to impress him first.
14: And you also had some things that wasn't so good that's happened.
15: You've been
14: to jail.
15: Some, yeah.
14: Now, I was shocked to see that you went to jail, only because I feel like, yeah, you had a lot you had a lot of people around you that I felt should have been, like, protecting you. But I feel like you've also jumped out to try to protect others.
15: Mm-hmm.
14: So is that true that you took a charge for Justin Bieber?
15: I think I did an interview with Mina Say What, and she pretty much worded that a wrong way. It wasn't much so. It wasn't a charge for him. Just due to our relationship being so close, I just remember getting a call from, my manager getting a call from his manager and letting him know that a story about marijuana smoke was about to go out, and I got the call like, yo, Twist, I think we gonna take this heat from the media, because you're a rapper, you associated with Wayne, you can come off a little weed charge. If they put this on Lil Bro right now, that could be very bad.
14: Which is crazy.
15: Yeah, so she worded that in the wrong way. It wasn't a charge through the feds or nothing. It was just like trying to cover up his image earlier than they tried to destroy both of ours.
14: So also, a lot of people don't understand or know that you actually dated Kylie Jenner at one point in time.
15: Mm-hmm.
14: Okay, so Tyga obviously
13: he chuckled on that one.
14: You don't got to get into it. So we know that Tyga also was signed to Young Money at a point in time, and we see what happened with that. What did happen there? Did y'all ever have a conversation like, yo, bro, that's my girl?
15: No. Because me and Kyle was just really close. And the main reason why I didn't put too much of the title that the industry or that the world put on it from TMZ coverage and stuff was the age gap. And we were a little closer in age than him and T, her and T was.
14: Mm-hmm.
15: But the age gap from me being 18 and her 16 at that time, I just felt weird.
14: And here he came, 29.
15: I just felt weird to put a title on it. I'm like, man, I'm 18. I can't be dating no 16-year-old. But, of course, when I seen that, I was kind of mad.
14: Yeah. Did you feel like
15: play
14: you
15: myself? No.
14: Yeah, did you? Like, did you feel a little bit of regret?
15: No, we have a great relationship. We still are pretty cool, but no regrets.
14: Man. I love that.
13: Well, keep doing your thing, brother. You got the new song out. Everybody needs to check it out. Texas Raised. Mm-hmm. Little Twist in the building on the Morning Hustle Show. Congratulations on everything, and keep it moving.
15: Much love, brother.
13: Yes, sir.
14: Yeah.
12: Feel the vibe
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1: I'm looking for this guy, Maduka, okay, and he from Nigeria. He fine. Y'all see him? Okay, anyway. Morning Hustle app, download it. You know, it's FIFA, so we checking out all the players. Ain't that right, Alton?
2: Nope.
1: Liar. Okay, whatever.
0: All right, listen, man. Coming up next, news you can use is on the way.
1: I just gave you some.
0: No, we can't use that.
1: Yeah.
0: But we can learn about why we're all going to be celebrating tomorrow. It's going to be a great weekend everywhere.
1: Tomorrow, okay. Tomorrow.
0: Details up next.
1: Don't I'm move. 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
0: All right, let's talk about it, baby. Tomorrow is Juneteenth.
17: A real holiday.
0: I know there's some states around the country trying to not acknowledge Juneteenth. The hell with y'all, man. We're going to celebrate and we're going to acknowledge it, all right? Now, for the people that don't know, Juneteenth is a federal holiday in the United States commemorating the emancipation of enslaved African Americans, okay? It marks the anniversary of June 19th, 1865, when Union troops arrived in Galveston, Texas to announce the end of the Civil War, and they're finally free and no longer slaves in the United States of America. Now, the crazy part about it was they got that news June 19th, 1865, but the Emancipation Proclamation took place on January 1st, 1863. So for two years, this group of black people in that region did not know that they were deemed free in the United States of
1: Alton
0: America.
1: And I'm hid it. His family, they hid it from everybody in the South.
0: So the holiday is a celebration of the time that it was nationwide acknowledgement of the fact that black people were no longer slaves in this country.
1: And we're going to yellow over here talking about pull a little slavery in.
0: Now, it is a federal holiday now, but it got the federal recognition on June 17th, 2021. Very recently, it's only been 5 years that it's been officially a federal holiday. Joe Biden signed the Juneteenth National Independence Day Act into law June 17th, 2021. So for 5 years, it's been official. And, you know, a lot of people were looking at it like, well, when did this come about? We didn't know about this in recent years. But before that, they called it Jubilee Day, if I'm not mistaken. So it was something that was known for some, although it may not have been widespread.
1: Yeah.
0: That's so right. We're going to celebrate, man. What y'all doing for the holiday?
1: We sleeping. Yeah.
0: That's the beauty of it, right? Yeah. It's a holiday.
1: You got to do nothing. Yeah, don't tell me to work. Yeah. We free.
0: I do know that there's a lot of celebrations going on in different cities. Chicago specifically, Black Yacht Weekend is always on Juneteenth weekend. The Obama Center is opening up this weekend in timing with Juneteenth as well. So look up and find out what you got going on. There's plenty of activities that are all related to the holiday. And make sure y'all celebrate. And don't let them kill the holiday if you're in one of those states where they trying to act up about that. All right?
1: That's right, because we ain't going for that.
0: That's right. All right, follow up with these stories and more at themorninghustle.com. 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

0: Hey, yo, it's the Morning Hustle. L'Oreal, Kyle Santillan, Alton Walker.
1: And we got money for your pockets. 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
0: All right, look, man, our time is up. We are out the door. Now, tomorrow, make sure y'all tap in with us. We got some guests on the show, especially as we're celebrating Juneteenth. Craig Robinson is going to join us.
1: Oh, yes, yeah. He is.
0: Funny dude. He's also playing a character in the new Toy Story 5. So we'll talk to him about all of that. And our Hustler of the Week, Nicole Carr. She's an author now, and her book is talking about some of the problems that racism has caused within the medical field over the years and how it's affected us as black people. We'll talk to her about her book and everything she got going on. And if you want to get with us, man, please do it on social media as we slide up out of here. How can they get with you, L'Oreal?
1: Super easy, starring L'Oreal, S-T-A-R-R-I-N-G-L-O-R-E-L.
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0: 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All right, man, Kyle Santillan. 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

0: 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Inside the 107 days of summer, powered by people, places, and dreams is Nails. In the midday kickback. Let me get my, there we go. Some doorbells. So look, on the show today, it's Friday vibes because a lot of places close tomorrow. So a lot of people already in their Friday mood. Plus, you know, all over your social media, you're going to see people talking about their team winning a championship, you know, the Knicks. All of a sudden, all these Knicks fans all over the place. They got their parade today, so you'll see a lot of that shenanigans going up and down your timeline. And a bunch of back and forth between the Knicks. Are they visiting the White House? Are they not visiting the White House? I got clarity on that inside my first edition of What It Is going down in a few minutes. Plus, they finally got Big Worm, y'all. Yeah, I'll let you know what I'm talking about, man. Welcome to the Midday Kickback.
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0: This is Dr. Angela Chapman, Superintendent of Columbus City Schools. 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
1: Who you with?
0: On the couch with my favorite sinner. I was about to, but you convinced us. Should I decorate her walls or log off to Pinterest? Never too late to meditate on emotional attachments. Even if I fall

I'm sure if you got friends from New York, they can't control themselves today. It's Power 107.5 Nails right here in the Midday Kickback. Speaking of New York, a lot of people is talking about all these new movies being remade and new additions, like the Friday movie. Yeah, well, we got an update on one of the villains from Friday in my first edition of What It Is.

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1: Oh, boy. They got Big Worm, y'all. I'm going to get into that in a second, but first let me kick it off real quick with some confirmation for you, man. So it's been a lot of rumors floating around up and down your timeline. Ever since President Trump has been in the White House, there has not been an NBA team that won an NBA championship to go and visit him in this new since he's been elected. Well, guess what? There's been a bunch of rumors flying around that the New York Knicks, who is celebrating right now, they got their little parade going on in New York after winning the NBA championship last weekend. It's been rumors saying that they were not going to visit the White House. A lot of players were saying that they refused to go and visit the White House. Well, the Knicks owner, James Dolan, basically said the Knicks will go and visit the White House and celebrate their championship. As they're doing right now with the city of New York, with their parade, you're going to see that up and down your timeline. But they'll be the first NBA team to go and visit the White House during this Trump administration after winning the NBA championship. So that's your confirmation right there. You're seeing a bunch of people posting up AI videos and stuff saying that they're not going to do it. So, but that's the confirmation. Now, what it is with Big Worm, Faison Love, they got Big Worm, y'all, after all these years. So that's the connection to Friday, by the way. He was arrested down in Florida, to be exact, in Tampa. He was arrested on 2 contempt of court charges while he was down in Tampa in Hillsborough County. Looked like, I'm looking over here at this booking in Hillsborough County, Florida. He's booked into the Tampa jail. He got his mug shot here. Stone face. Ain't no smile. It's a death stare right at the camera. For contempt of court. And this is basically connected to a paternity case. So, pay them bills, y'all. And ironically, this is not the first time that he's been arrested. Remember back in 2017, Faison Love was arrested for attacking a valet. Guess where? At John Glenn Airport right here in Columbus. Yeah, I'm going to do this whole story so you can check it out on the website, mycolumbuspower.com. Now, what it is with you getting gassed up every time you win something from over here at Power 107.5 inside the 107 Days of Summer powered by People, Places, and Dreams, we getting you qualified for a month worth of free gas. Yeah, all you got to do is win. That's simple. Just stay tapped in right here to Power 107.5. That's what it is this hour.

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1: I listen to you guys every day. 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I love you guys.
0: Columbus is number one for hip-hop and R&B. 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

0: crew. 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
0: Oh, okay. 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
1: Columbus is number one for hip-hop and R&B.
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0: is number one for hip-hop and R&B inside the 107 Days of Summer, powered by People, Places, and Dreams. So it's an open house going on over here in our radio station. So we got people walking around. A lot of our partners that you hear on the airwaves over here during the commercial breaks is just hanging out with us. And matter of fact, another one of the guests hanging out with us right now. And here in the daytime, L3 at night.
1: What's up, though? It's going down.
0: Yeah, it's going down for real in the studio. We ain't seen it this busy in a minute, huh?
1: Right, I love it, though.
0: And the funny part is, ladies love Lonnie. Obviously, you hear him 8 to midnight over here and L3 at night, but that boy in here early working.
1: Hey, we working, ain't we?
0: That boy getting to the bed.
1: That's you. You hear what they saying? They love the energy over here.
0: Yeah, our studio sponsors happen to be in here, People, Places, and Dreams. They're powering the 107 Days of Summer.
1: Yes.
0: And you know how gas is up here.
1: Expensive.
0: It's very expensive. You know what we hooking up with inside the 107 Days of Summer?
1: Yep.
0: What are we doing?
1: Powered by what?
0: People, Places, and Dreams.
1: Hey.
0: And we gassing you up, all right? Yay. So remember, every time you win something inside the 107 Days of Summer, we qualifying you to win one whole full month of free gas.
1: Mm-hmm.
0: That simple. All you got to do is just win something.
1: Anything.
0: 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Lit, boy. Shout out to People, Places, and Dreams.
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4: 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We got some guests on the show, especially as we're celebrating Juneteenth. Craig Robinson is going to join us.
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4: Funny dude. He's also playing a character in the new Toy Story 5. So we'll talk to him about all of that. And our Hustler of the Week, Nicole Carr. She's an author now, and her book is talking about some of the problems that racism has caused within the medical field over the years and how it's affected us as black people. We'll talk to her about her book and everything she got going on. Of course, follow the show at Morning.

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0: Hello, Columbus City Schools family. 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

75. It's Columbus number one for hip hop and R&B. Inside the 107 days of summer, powered by People, Places, and Dreams. Now, I actually just got some breaking news coming into the Power Studio from our friends over at BET. Finally, they just released the BET Awards list of performers. And this lineup, I ain't gonna lie, I'm looking forward to it. Already was looking forward to it because Drewski is hosting it. But at the 2026 BET Awards, right, listen to this, okay. Cardi B is leading the nominations this year. Kendrick and Mariah the Scientist backing behind them, but Cardi B is performing. Tims, Kehlani, T.I., French Montana, Don Toliver is performing. Now that's about to be a movie. Don Toliver hitting the stage. Dolce is coming back to hit the stage. And plus we'll get some performances from Common. And Lauryn Hill is being honored with the Living Legend Icon Award. Teyana Taylor getting the Icon of the Year Award. And that's still not the whole list of performers. Now, I'm going to actually get the whole complete list of performers up on the website at mycolumbuspower.com and the Power 107.5 app. So you can check it out and make plans to be watching the BET Awards on June 28th with us. Because we'll be live tweeting and threading and on Instagram. And, of course, on that red carpet at the BET Awards in L.A. Hosted by Drewski. Hey, get ready. Going down next at noon, that lunch break mix. DJ Mr. King on Power.

0: thank you for registering to vote. And early voting and absentee voting are going on right now.
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0: Live. Top chef, you know. I like my beat down low, down low, down low, down low. Down low. I like my top lit back, lit back, lit back, lit back.
1: This is the king.
0: Down low, down low, down low, down low, down low, down low. I like my top lit back, lit back.

Hello, Columbus City Schools family. This is your superintendent, Dr. Angela Chapman. As we close another school year, I want to say thank you to our students for their hard work and the growth they showed throughout the year. Thank you to our families for partnering with us and to our teachers, principals, and support staff for pouring into our young people every day. This summer, I encourage every student to rest, recharge, keep reading, and stay safe. You did it, CCS. Enjoy your summer.

Yeah, I'm not even gonna lie. Every time I hear that song, it reminds me of when I first started doing radio. I was down in Orlando part-time in it. It's Power 107.5, Columbus number one for hip-hop and R&B inside the 107 days of summer. 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The Kid Nails holding you down right here. It's a Friday for a lot of people because it's Juneteenth tomorrow. But let me tell you this. It's Throwback Thursday right now. That's why King is digging in the crates like this, man. This take me back. I ain't going to hold you. This take me all the way back. But listen, if you got some songs that you want to hear inside the Throwback Thursday Lunch Break Mix, don't be afraid to slide in our DMs. All right? At Power Columbus, at DJ MRKING, and me at DJ Nails. Like fingernails, but with a Z at the end, all right? DJ N-A-I-L-Z. And it's a quick, easy way for you to send something to us over here in the studio. 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You can record up to 2 minutes of whatever you want and send it over here into the studio. 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
10: Hello, this is Dr. Angela Chapman, Superintendent of Columbus City Schools. 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

building. And we ended up having to have a good friend named Soul to go pull up here to the studio. And it is lunchtime, so let me go ahead and I got a little turkey now. Yep. That's it. That's it right there.

0: Motion parties going on everywhere. Especially right now, if you are a big New York fan out there in New York, they got the whole parade going down and they celebrating their championship with their owner. And I confirm to you, I'll talk about it during my second edition of What It Is. All these rumors floating around of, are the Knicks going to the White House? Are they not going to the White House? Well, we got that confirmation. I'm going to tell you about that in my second edition of What It Is before 2 o'clock, all right? Nails right here in the midday kickback on Columbus, number one for hip-hop and R&B. Inside the 107 days of summer, powered by people, places, and dreams. And the station that's gassing you up. Remember, every time you win something over here on Power 107.5, you're getting qualified for our grand prize. And that's a whole month of free rent. I'm just kidding. It's not rent, okay? It is gas, though. We got you with gas, okay? A whole month of free gas. We'll take care of it. I know how your gas is looking crazy. When you put in $20 in it, your gas tank probably laugh at you or give you a little chuckle, because it used to give us at least a half. Nah, it ain't even a quarter. But, yeah, tap it on the Power 107.5 app for all that 411, man.
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3: Tomorrow, make sure y'all tap in with us. We got some guests on the show, especially as we're celebrating Juneteenth. 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
3: 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He's also playing a character in the new Toy Story 5. So we'll talk to him about all of that. And our Hustler of the Week, Nicole Carr. She's an author now, and her book is talking about some of the problems that racism has caused within the medical field over the years and how it's affected us as black people. We'll talk to her about her book and everything she got going on. Of course, follow the show at Morning.

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0: 5, man. It's Columbus number 1 for hip-hop and R&B. 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DJ Nails over here gassing you up. 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
3: Oh man, we got an update on rapper Tusi. What is he up to? Remember, he ended up leaving music so he could focus on his college football career. Well, I'm gonna get into that in a second, but first let me kick it off real quick with what it is with Big Worm, Faison Love. Did you see it? The news about Faison Love, who, by the way, used to live right here in Columbus. He's been arrested. They got Big Worm, y'all. So he was arrested on 2 contempt of court charges down in Tampa, in the Hillsborough County Jail. He's down there in Tampa Jail right now. Well, he was booked in there, because you look at his mugshot, stone face, death stare to the camera. Like, you can tell he annoyed and aggravated. Like, what y'all bothering me for? But yeah, he got booked on contempt of court charges, and it appears to be connected to a paternity case in which he is involved. Remember the last time he was involved with jail or the police, anything? It happened right here in Columbus in 2017. He was arrested for allegedly attacking a valet at John Glenn. Yeah, at the airport, John Glenn, right here in Columbus. So it was some surveillance video that showed that he was waiting on a valet, and he ended up beating up the valet allegedly. So no word from his people or his camp on this arrest right here. But whenever we do get some word, of course, your man Nails will let you know what it is. Now, what it is with rapper Tusi? Well, remember last time, this dude right here that you're hearing this song in the background, he was enrolling in school in LSU, and he had walked on to LSU's football team. Well, it looked like that's done. Grand opening, grand closing. It looked like he ended up breaking the news on Wednesday that he has left the LSU football program to focus on his music. And I'm not mad at him, because I think he's a better rapper than he is football player. I mean, some people don't even know what a spread is who end up playing college football, which is weird to me. But anyway, that's what it is. This hour with your man Nails on Power 107.5.

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corners on the chain. 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
0: On the couch with my favorite sinner. I was about to, but you convinced us. Should I decorate her walls or log off to Pinterest? Never too late to meditate on emotional attachments. Even if I

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So is Drake gonna show up to the BET Awards this year? And the reason why I have that question is because this list of performers is crazy, and he did just drop three albums. Let me tell you about it in 10 minutes.

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Spin that. Midday Kickback on Power 107.5. It's Columbus's number one for hip hop and R&B inside the 107 days of summer, powered by People, Places, and Dreams. And today has been a real busy day. Today was actually a fun day, man. We had a lot of our partners here who work with the Urban One in the building, walking around and experiencing the studios and stuff. So big shout out to all of our clients and partners who end up pulling up on us over here in the Midday Kickback. Remember, all the fun, it still continues, man, because we got the 107 days of summer rolling on. Everybody who's winning something over here, you're getting qualified for that big grand prize, which is free gas for

0: you take us wherever you go. If you're working from home, you can still listen wherever you at. 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And you can hit that little red button at the bottom in the middle. That's a microphone that you can record 2 minutes of whatever you want to say and send it into the studio. We can put you on the air too. 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If you see somebody without a smile, give them one of yours.
1: Local for you, I'm Monica Day with an NBC4 update on Urban One. One person was killed in a crash involving a Coda bus in East Columbus last night. Police say that a pickup truck rear-ended the bus, which was at a stop on James Road near Allegheny Avenue. It was around 7:30 p.m. The driver of the truck, identified as 72-year-old Patricia McQueen, was taken to the hospital where she later died. No one on the bus was injured. Columbus police officer accused of choking a woman is set to appear in court for the first time today. 42-year-old Timothy Fuller is facing a strangulation charge. Our partners at the Columbus Dispatch report that Fuller was allegedly arguing with a woman Tuesday night in the Hilliard area and repeatedly choked her. 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If you want to share your concerns, stop by the district office on Northeast Street at 7 o'clock tonight. 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
1: from People, Places, and Dreams, a proud partner of Urban One, wishing you a happy Juneteenth.
0: Columbus is number one for hip hop and R&B, and home of the morning hustle.
3: Let it clap, let it clap. 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

0: biggest show in the city, posted on the corner with yours, Shirley Incognito, and DJ Mrs.
1: What's up?
0: Welcome back, DJ Mrs.
1: Dang, yeah.
0: Man, I'm so glad you booked a good flight because you made it back. I wouldn't know who you booked with if you would have missed it today.
1: In and out records.
0: Come on now.
1: I'm telling you that, but Delta, shout out to Delta. They going to get me through. They might charge your arm and a leg, but I got both arms and both legs. They only took a pinky toe.
0: They going to do what they need to do.
1: Yeah, for sure.
0: That's first class service at its finest. Shout out to Paul Wall. Since you brought up In-N-Out Records, Paul Wall was in the city earlier.
1: For real?
0: And I hit his phone. I was like, come by the radio station. He's like, bro, I'm already back.
1: In-N-Out, I'm telling you. You got to make it do what it do.
0: So shout out to Paul Wall. He just released a new project. Go check out that album. Let me get the direct name for it, too. I believe it's called Fortune... And
1: Paul Wall, baby.
0: What you know about me? All right, the new album is called Fortune and Glory.
1: Okay, that's what's up.
0: Fortune and Glory. Paul Wall is back. You know, Paul
1: all
0: Wall.
1: All the OGs. There's something in the water.
0: They coming.
1: The youngins, I don't know. They had the music for a little bit, but everything's starting to sound the same. So the OGs said, don't worry, we got it.
0: All right, AP Brandon is sitting in for our EP 65 today. Got a question for you, Brandon and DJ Mrs.
1: What's that?
0: What does corn say when it gets a compliment?
1: What does corn say when it get a compliment? What does corn say when it gets a compliment?
2: What you got, Mrs.? I don't know.
1: Oh, shucks.
0: Exactly. Exactly. That's what corn.
1: Oh, shucks.
0: Today is Thursday, June 18th. It's International Lunch on the Lawn Day. I don't like the P word. They like to say I don't like that word. Historically, I don't like that word.
1: For those who, it's picnic, y'all, but we don't play like that.
0: Yeah, we don't do that. I like the way you put that in there.
1: Yeah.
0: So it's National Splurge Day.
1: Mm-hmm. Uh-huh.
0: Who?
1: Where all my scamming at?

0: Posted on the corner.
1: Okay.
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12: I'm your sis, DJ Mrs.
11: In the studio hanging out. Tell me about your trip you just came back from, DJ Mrs.
12: So I went to D.C. to visit my best friend and spend some time with her and her family. Her mom recently passed on from cancer, so definitely sending up some love for my bestie in D.C. and her whole family. So, you know, I had to stop, drop, Craig's in trouble, run quick, okay?
11: Craig's in trouble.
12: Okay, I'm on the way. So, you know, to people out there, if you got somebody that always shows up for you, is always there for you, it's your right, it's your duty. You have to show up for your people. I just showed up for a stranger. You gotta know I was going to D.C. to go show up for my bestie.
11: Fire.
12: So, yeah, we did that. 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So, and if you watch Love Island, I have to watch that episode while I'm at work because the newer one come on tonight. It's like if you miss one episode, you might as well chalk it up.
11: For real?
12: Like,
11: you gotta watch that thing?
12: 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Like, because the new episode comes on tonight and it's getting real. It's getting very real. So, yeah, I would like Kenzie out of my villa tonight.
11: It comes on Monday through Friday?
12: No, Wednesdays, but it comes on every day. 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
11: Except for hump day.
12: Except for hump day.
11: What are the odds?
12: No, right?
11: Man, wow. All right. What did the tomato say to the other tomato during a race?
12: Catch up, mustard.
11: She's on fire. She's on fire.
12: I be saying that in my everyday life, though.
11: For real. For real. If you're looking for us, we're looking for you. Tap in with us right now at POTC.LIVE.
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1: And DJ Missy.
0: Shout out to everybody that went and let their voice be heard in the midterm elections. Columbus, Georgia, the 71st mayor goes by the name of Isaiah Hughley.
2: Come on, Isaiah Hughley. I know what he look like. Come Happy on. Juneteenth.
0: That's something different from Muskogee County.
2: I ain't gonna lie. That's what's up. Yo. You said that's different for y'all?
0: Come on, bro.
2: Yeah.
0: Man.
2: Yeah, that's Happy Juneteenth.
0: For real. Them folks with the white hoods were just standing on the steps of the government center about 40, 50 years ago.
2: Shout out to you, Isaiah.
0: Mm-hmm.
2: All right, big bro. What's his last name again?
0: Hughley.
2: Come on, Hughley. Shout out to him and the Hughleys.
0: We'll come see you soon, my brother.
2: I know that's right. My fist's up right now.
0: Tap in with us at 1-844-426-PLTC. There's a lot of concerts getting ready to happen this summer, DJ Miss. Mm-hmm. Outside of Usher and Chris Brown. Give me two.
2: Boss Man D-Lo.
0: Yeah.
2: For sure going to see Boss Man D-Lo. With Young Miami.
0: That's going to be the one.
2: They going to be up in there. Ooh. I ain't going to lie. No Limit Cash Money. Even though that's fall, that's in the fall.
0: Yes.
2: But then probably Cash Money and No Limit for sure.
0: Yeah.
2: That's and I kind of, I got a feeling Drake gonna get ready to go on tour too, so.
0: Mm-hmm. For real.
2: For real.
0: PostOnTheCorner.com is the website. Father's Day is this weekend. I got my daughter in the studio with me. Say hey, Ari.
3: Hey.
0: You gonna get closer to the mic. Say hey.
3: Hey.
0: What's up? You at work with your daddy and DJ Mrs. today?
3: Yep.
0: Okay, that's hard. All right, man. Also, stick by your radio coming up in moments. DJ Mrs., I've been scrolling.
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2: 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I love you guys.
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1: And DJ Mrs.
0: Man, I had to go all day yesterday without having access to my cell phone, and I did not feel right.
1: Well, you were itching up in there, weren't you?
0: That was different for me, and I found out how attached to my phone that I am, or how important my phone is to my day-to-day life, because missed calls, missed text messages, and emails.
1: Baby.
0: I'm not the top 1% in America. I can't afford to just be off the grid like that.
1: Hello. I'm missing out on some money.
0: I'm trying to tell you, every opportunity. But I'm just being honest and transparent with you, and around this time every day, we want you to be honest and transparent with us.
1: Topic of the day. So I want to know, if your ex told their side of the story, would you look like the villain?
0: Oh, wow. That's a good one. You know, our listeners going to be honest and transparent. Villain or the superhero? I don't think you'll ever look like the superhero if your ex tell their side of the story.
1: I mean, you never know, because some people really be doing folks dirty.
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10: Biggest show in the city, Post It on the Corner. What's your name?
11: Key Woods.
12: Okay, boy, I'm inside my topic of the day. I want to know, if your ex told their side of the story, would you look like the villain?
11: Yeah.
12: Ooh, you sound a little confident in that, too. What happened?
11: I cheated.
12: Oh, you the villain for sure? How many times? Was this a one-time thing?
11: Nah.
12: Oh.
11: Nah.
10: Serial cheater.
12: Ooh. Okay.
11: Yeah.
12: You might. You. Yeah. Ooh. You is not the birthday.
11: Yeah.
12: You not the birthday.
10: Ooh.
11: Yeah.
12: Okay, well, with the next relationship, you better do better.
11: I already messed up in that one, too. I'm a comedian, so it's hard.
12: Ooh, see, also, you be like, you be trying to laugh on my day draws. That's your problem.
11: Yeah, I got a big problem. I'm going to go to counseling one day, just not today, though, you know?
12: Okay, well, live your life. If you're going to live your life, don't cuff nobody, boo. Wrap it up.
11: I got you.
12: All
11: right.
12: Bye.
10: He the birthday crasher. Hey, call me, 1-844-426-POTC. Call right now.
13: Oh, this day, man, Derek, I definitely would be the villain.
12: Why would you be the villain?
13: Because she always had accused me of other women, and this was before I even dealt with another woman.
10: We inside the topic of the day. Who it is?
14: This is Nikki. If your ex told a side of the story, you look like the villain, you know?
12: I know that's right, sister. You definitely the birthday. I know you gonna be the superhero in everybody's story.
14: I cannot do that. You're talking to me, listening
12: here. Period. Thank you, boo.
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0: 1-844-426-POTC. When's out the topic of the day?
1: What's your name, boo?
2: Erica,
1: if your ex told their side of the story, would you look like the villain?
2: No, I wouldn't look like the villain. I'm not doing this game, though.
1: Nah, you might have been the villain, sis. Bye, get off the phone. Bye.
0: We're inside the topic of the day. What's your name?
3: My name's Tank, DSGDPG. Man, I ain't never been in a relationship. I just had flings.
1: Ooh, okay, so you might be the villain in one of their story, though. You never know.
3: I am the villain. You know, I stay being the villain. I don't be doing it intentionally, though.
1: Oh, boy, it's all right. You need to go talk to somebody. Why they think you the villain then?
3: I've been talking to God.
1: See, oh, you one of them. You the villain.
3: Yeah, I'm the villain. PG.
4: Incognito. Incognito. Okay. The biggest show in the city.
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5: Hey, man, say, man, that action on that soccer field keep heating up. Yesterday in group play, Cristiano Ronaldo and the boys got stunned early to only walk away with a 1-1 draw against Congo DR. João Neves struck first at the six-minute mark, but Johan Wiese was like, not the day, and leveled it in stoppage time right before halftime. And Portugal, man, they already in that pressure cooker after game one. Meanwhile, England said, we're not playing with nobody. England dropped four on Croatia with a 4-2 final in Arlington. Harry Kane with a brace. Jude Bellingham cooking through the midfield, and Marcus Rashford putting the icing on it late. Croatia tried to hang, but England ran their scoreboard up like it was a mixtape drop. I ain't gonna hold you. And Ghana, man, heartbreak special. 90 plus 5 minutes, and Calvin Yerenki walks it off. 1-0 over Panama in Toronto, and that's a tough flight back to the crib for Panama. You know what I'm saying? Well, Panama, at least you'll always have reggaeton. And then add this in. Colombia handled business last night. 3-1 against Uzbekistan. Controlled, composed, no panic, just business on the road. And now today's slate already on the way in Atlanta. Chechia and South Africa just tied 1-1. Right around 2 p.m. in L.A., we got started at SoFi Stadium with Switzerland taking on Bosnia-Herzegovina. And later, Canada hosts Qatar in Vancouver. And the nightcap, 8 p.m., Mexico versus South Korea in Guadalajara. This one could be the game of the night. Even odds, loud crowd, anything can happen. All right, that does it for me. That's been your Posted on the Corner Sports Minute with the playmaker, Hollywood Zay. For this story, scores, and more, head on over to PostedOnTheCorner.com. 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And go and give me a follow one time, gang, at Hollywood Zay.
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the pissing. 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Damn, damn, damn. 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
9: Tomorrow, make sure y'all tap in with us. We got some guests on the show, especially as we're celebrating Juneteenth. 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
9: Funny dude. He's also playing a character in the new Toy Story 5. So we'll talk to him about all of that. And our Hustler of the Week, Nicole Carr. She's an author now, and her book is talking about some of the problems that racism has caused within the medical field over the years and how it's affected us as black people. We'll talk to her about her book and everything she got going on. Of course, follow the show at Morning Hustle.

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5: 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You got five seconds.
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6: Ooh, N-A-R-I-S-S-I-C-I-C.
7: I'm sorry, Jess.
6: All right.
5: Keep us turned on, baby. Safe travels. Post it on the corner. Who this?
8: Diddy.
5: What's up, Vote? Where you posted on the corner at?
8: I'm in Baltimore, Jay.
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8: No doubt.
7: Okay, in 5 seconds, spell the word narcissistic.
8: N-A-R-C-I-S-S-I-C.
7: Dang, you was close.
5: Yeah.
7: You was close, man. Keep us turned up.
5: We ain't have no job without you, baby.
9: 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Million.

0: name is Incognito.
1: I'm your good sis, DJ Mrs.
2: Who did it? Who done it? And who needs to quit it?
3: Who is that?
4: Here's what's trending on the timeline with
2: DJ Mrs.
4: Post it on the corner.
1: Okay, let's get into a real quick tea for you. So some fans are mad at Jay-Z. And I'm going to tell you about that. But first, shout out to French Montana because he recently gifts $75,000 to a cab driver whose taxi was destroyed during the Knicks celebration.
0: That's tough. That what's up.
1: That's what's up. He gave him the check. And he also pledged to cover at least 6 months of his living expenses. Since he's gone, you know, he's in New York, it's expensive. So he like, I got the car, and I'm going to cover 6 months of your rent.
0: Oh, that's tough.
1: Yeah, so he can save his money while he doing his taxi thing. So shout out to French Montana. And Jay-Z is facing backlash because he partnered with Target.
0: Yeah, I want to know why.
1: To sell his exclusive 30th anniversary of Reasonable Doubt vinyl.
0: Oh, that was up.
1: It made boycott calls, though. This got the time, though, Jay. Why you ain't just sell them on your website? Have a pop-up shop. What about some mom-and-pop record stores?
0: He trying to go platinum.
1: Target?
0: Boy trying to outside.
1: Not right now, Jay. Not right now, Jay. Not right now. And if you know, in Juneteenth tomorrow, don't go up in Target and buy that Juneteenth stuff. Don't do it. Go somewhere else
0: to buy.
1: Oh,
0: they skipped those. They went straight to 4th of July.
1: Oh, they did.
0: Seen it with my own eyes.
1: You did? They did? What?
0: Straight to 4th of July.
1: Boy, you're not supposed to be in Target.
0: Oh.
1: It's okay, because I was just in that other day. If you need a recap, you already know you can go and post it on thecorner.com. Follow your good sis on the gram at DJ Mrs. DJ M-I-S-S-E-S.
5: 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On me.
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1: What's up?
0: Welcome back, DJ Mrs.
1: Thank you.
0: Man, I'm so glad you booked a good flight because you made it back. I wouldn't know who you booked with if you would have missed it today.
1: In and out records.
0: Come on now.
1: I'm telling you that, but Delta, shout out to Delta. They gonna get me through. They might charge your arm and a leg, but I got both arms and both legs. They only took a pinky toe.
0: They gonna do what they need to do.
1: Yeah, for sure.
0: That's first class service at its finest. Shout out to Paul Wall. Since you brought up In and Out Records, Paul Wall was in the city earlier.
1: For real?
0: And I hit his phone. I was like, come by the radio station. He's like, bro, I'm already back.
1: In and out, I'm telling you. You gotta make it do what it do.
0: So shout out to Paul Wall. He just released a new project. Go check out that album. Let me get the direct name for it too. I believe it's called Fortune. And
1: Paul Wall, baby.
0: What you know about me? All right, the new album is called Fortune and Glory.
1: Okay, that's what's up.
0: Fortune and Glory. Paul Wall is back. You know, Paul
1: Wall. All the OGs. There's something in the water.
0: They coming.
1: The youngins, I don't know. They had the music for a little bit, but everything's starting to sound the same. So the OGs said, don't worry, we got it.
0: All right, our AP, Brandon, is sending in for our EP 65 today. Got a question for you, Brandon and DJ Mrs.
1: What's that?
0: What does corn say when it gets a compliment?
1: What does corn say when it gets a compliment?
2: What you got, Mrs.? I don't know.
1: Oh, shucks.
0: Exactly.
1: I got it!
0: Exactly, that's what
1: corn says.
0: Oh, shucks. Today is Thursday, June 18th. It's International Lunch on the Lawn Day. I don't like the P word. They like to say I don't like that word. Historically, I don't like that word.
1: For those who, it's picnic, y'all, but we don't play like that.
0: Yeah, we don't do that. I like the way you put that in there.
1: Yeah.
0: So it's National Splurge Day.
1: Mm-hmm. Uh-huh.
0: Who?
1: Where all my scamming at?
0: We gonna need some today.
1: DJ Mrs. DJ MISSES is like that on Cash App Instagram.
0: I challenge you to bless that Cash App right now. What it is?
1: DJ Mrs. MISSES. Banging.
0: How you love that? And National Go Fishing Day.
1: Okay.
0: Go fishing. That sounds like something fun to do. I ain't been fishing.
1: I was about to say, when the last time you been fishing?
0: I ain't went fishing in a long time. I'm going to tell you, more than 5 years.
1: For real?
0: I'm going to tell you the truth.
1: You might got to go on a little fishing trip one time.
0: You're right. Well, I tell you what. If I find me a spot while we on that one voyage cruise in October,
1: mm-hmm.
0: I'll be out there with a rod on one of them islands, man, because the One Voyage 2026 sets sails October 26th through November 1st.
1: Period.
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7: I'm a good sis, DJ Mrs.
6: In the studio hanging out. Tell me about your trip you just came back from, DJ Mrs.
7: So I went to D.C. to visit my best friend and spend some time with her and her family. Her mom recently passed on from cancer, so definitely sending up some love for my bestie in D.C. and her whole family. So, you know, I had to stop, drop, Craig's in trouble, run quick, okay?
6: Craig's in trouble.
7: Okay, I'm on the way. So, you know, to people out there, if you got somebody that always shows up for you, is always there for you, it's your right, it's your duty. You have to show up for your people. I just showed up for a stranger. You gotta know I was going to D.C. to go show up for my bestie.
6: Fire.
7: So, yeah, we did that. And then I did miss an episode of Love Island, though. 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It's like if you miss one episode, you might as well chalk it up.
6: For real?
7: Like,
6: you gotta watch that thing?
7: I have to watch it. If I don't, like, because the new episode comes on tonight and it's getting real. It's getting very real. So, yeah, I would like Kenzie out of my villa tonight.
6: It comes on Monday through Friday?
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6: Except for hump day. What are the odds?
7: No, right?
6: Man, wow. All right, what did the tomato say to the other tomato during a race?
7: Catch up, mustard.
6: She's on fire. She's on fire.
7: I be saying that in my everyday life, though.
6: For real. For real. If you're looking for us, we're looking for you. Tap in with us right now at POTC.LIVE.
7: L-I-V-E.
8: 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Okay. The biggest show in the city.
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1: And DJ Missy.
0: Shout out to everybody that went and let their voice be heard in the midterm elections. Columbus, Georgia, the 71st mayor goes by the name of Isaiah Hughley.
2: Come on, Isaiah Hughley. I know what he look like. Come Happy on. Juneteenth.
0: That's something different from Muskogee County.
2: I ain't gonna lie. That's what's up. Yo. You said that's different for y'all?
0: Come on, bro.
2: Yeah.
0: Man.
2: Yeah, that's Happy Juneteenth.
0: For real. Them folks with the white hoods were just standing on the steps of the government center about 40, 50 years ago.
2: Shout out to you, Isaiah.
0: Mm-hmm.
2: All right, big bro. What's his last name again?
0: Hughley.
2: Come on, Hughley. Shout out to him and the Hughleys.
0: We'll come see you soon, my brother.
2: I know that's right. My fist up right now.
0: Tap in with us at 1-844-426-PLTC. There's a lot of concerts getting ready to happen this summer, DJ Miss. Mm-hmm. Outside of Usher and Chris Brown. Give me two.
2: Boss Man D-Lo.
0: Yo.
2: For sure, we're going to see Boss Man D-Lo. With Young Miami.
0: That's
2: going
0: to be the one.
2: They going to be up in there. Ooh, I ain't going to lie. No Limit Cash Money. Even though that's fall, that's in the fall.
0: Yes.
2: But then probably Cash Money and No Limit for sure.
0: Yeah.
2: And I got a feeling Drake gonna get ready to go on tour too, so.
0: Mm-hmm. For real.
2: For real.
0: PostOnTheCorner.com is the website. Father's Day is this weekend. I got my daughter in the studio with me. Say hey, Ari.
3: Hey.
0: You gonna get closer to the mic. Say hey.
3: Hey.
0: What's up? You at work with your daddy and DJ Mrs. today?
3: Yep.
0: Okay, that's hard. All right, man. Also, stick by your radio coming up in moments. DJ Mrs., I've been scrolling.
1: I got some tea for you. Trending on the timeline is on the way.
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5: What it do? The girl Mahogany will pop out ENT. Y'all know we pop up and we pop out. We got the hot fresh popcorn bar. We got the cotton candy. We got the snow cone. We got nacho. Actually, what you say? We got water ice. We sure do. Yeah, we popping up like that. How you what?
4: No more messages.
6: I done came to church and how they talking about something. They got some money on your head, bro.
7: Ooh.
6: Like I said, bro. Folks over there talking about coming to get you, bro.
7: What you said?
6: Man, like I said, that thing ain't got nothing to do with me, gang.
7: Nah, so. I don't feel like you standing on business.

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1: Where you at?
0: At the house with it, watching sinners.
1: Who you with?
0: On the couch with my favorite sinner. I was about to, but you convinced us. Should I decorate her walls or log off to Pinterest? Never too late to meditate on emotional attachments. Even if I

0: the biggest show in the city, posted on the corner with yours, Shirley Incognito.
1: And DJ Mrs.
0: Man, I had to go all day yesterday without having access to my cell phone, and I did not feel right.
1: Well, you were itching up in there, weren't you?
0: That was different for me, and I found out how attached to my phone that I am, or how important my phone is to my day-to-day life, because missed calls, missed text messages, and emails.
1: Baby.
0: I'm not the top 1% in America. I can't afford to just be off the grid like that.
1: Hello. I'm missing out on some money.
0: I'm trying to tell you, every opportunity. But I'm just being honest and transparent with you, and around this time every day, we want you to be honest and transparent with us.
1: Topic of the day. So I want to know, if your ex told their side of the story, would you look like the villain?
0: Oh, wow. That's a good one. You know, our listeners going to be honest and transparent. Villain or the superhero? I don't think you'll ever look like the superhero of your ex tell their side of the story.
1: I mean, you never know, because some people really be doing folks dirty.
0: That's real. Hey, tap in with us right now. 1-844-426-POTC.
2: 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Incognito. Okay. The biggest show in the city.
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5: Biggest show in the city, Post It on the Corner. What's your name?
6: Key Woods.
7: Okay, boo, I'm inside my topic of the day. I want to know, if your ex told their side of the story, would you look like the villain?
6: Yeah.
7: Ooh, you sound a little confident in that, too. What happened?
6: I cheated.
7: Oh, you the villain for sure? How many times? Was this a one-time thing?
6: Nah. Oh. Nah.
5: Serial cheater.
7: Ooh. Okay.
6: Yeah.
7: You might. You. Yeah. Ooh. You is not the birthday. Are you not the birthday?
5: Ooh.
6: Yeah.
7: Okay. Well, with the next relationship, you better do better.
6: I already messed up in that one, too. I'm a comedian, so it's hard.
7: Ooh, see, also, you be like, you be trying to laugh on my day draws. That's your problem.
6: Yeah, I got a big problem. I'm going to go to counseling one day, just not today, though, you know?
7: Okay, well, live your life. If you're going to live your life, don't cuff nobody, boo. Wrap it up.
6: I got you.
7: Bye.
5: He the birthday crasher. Hey, call me, 1-844-426-POTC. Call right now.
8: Oh, this day, man, Derek. I definitely would be the villain.
7: Why would you be the villain?
8: Because she always had accused me of other women, and this was before I even dealt with another woman.
5: We inside the topic of the day. Who is it?
9: This is Nikki.
10: If your ex told the side of the story, you look like the villain, you know?
7: I know, that's right, sister. You definitely the birthday. I know you're gonna be the superhero in everybody's story.
10: I cannot do that.
7: Period. Thank you, boo.
11: Incognito. Incognito. Okay. The biggest show in the city.
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7: Okay.

0: 1-844-426-POTC. When's out the topic of the day?
1: What's your name, boo? Erica, if your ex told their side of the story, would you look like the villain?
2: No, I wouldn't look like the villain. I'm not doing this game, though.
1: Nah, you might have been the villain, sis. Bye, get off the phone. Bye.
0: We're inside the topic of the day. What's your name?
3: My name's Tank, D-S-G-D-P-G. Man, I ain't never been in a relationship. I just had friends.
1: Ooh, okay, so you might be the villain in one of their story, though. You never know.
3: I am the villain. You know, I stay being the villain. I don't be doing it intentionally, though.
1: Oh, boy, it's all right. You need to go talk to somebody. Why they think you the villain then?
3: I've been talking to God.
1: See, oh, you one of them. You the villain.
3: Yeah, I'm the villain. PG.
4: Incognito. Incognito. Okay. The biggest show in the city.
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3: She ain't even all that. Like, ain't even like that. Ain't her mama white.

0: right, DJ Mrs. I didn't expect it to go like that in the game last night.
1: I didn't either, but good thing we don't got to talk about it, though.
0: We can let our dog, Hollywood Zay, do it.
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3: Hey, man, say, man, that action on that soccer field keep heating up. Yesterday in group play, Cristiano Ronaldo and the boys got stunned early to only walk away with a 1-1 draw against Congo DR. Joao Neves struck first at the six-minute mark, but Yoan Wiesa was like, not today, and leveled it in stoppage time right before halftime. And Portugal, man, they already in that pressure cooker after game one. Meanwhile, England said, we're not playing with nobody. England dropped 4 on Croatia with a 4-2 final in Arlington. Harry Kane with a brace. Jude Bellingham cooking through the midfield, and Marcus Rashford putting the icing on it late. Croatia tried to hang, but England ran their scoreboard up like it was a mixtape drop. I ain't gonna hold you. And Ghana, man, heartbreak special. 90 plus 5 minutes, and Calvin Yerenki walks it off. 1-0 over Panama in Toronto, and that's a tough flight back to the crib for Panama. You know what I'm saying? Well, Panama, at least you'll always have reggaeton. And then add this in. Colombia handled business last night. 3-1 against Uzbekistan. Controlled, composed, no panic, just business on the road. And now today's slate already on the way in Atlanta, Czechia, and South Africa just tied 1-1. Right around 2 p.m. in L.A., we got started at SoFi Stadium with Switzerland taking on Bosnia-Herzegovina. And later, Canada hosts Qatar in Vancouver. And the nightcap, 8 p.m., Mexico versus South Korea in Guadalajara. This one could be the game of the night. Even odds, loud crowd, anything can happen. All right, that does it for me. That's been your Posted on the Corner Sports Minute with the playmaker, Hollywood Zay. For this story, scores, and more, head on over to PostedOnTheCorner.com. 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And go and give me a follow one time, gang, at Hollywood Zay.
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25: 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Go now.
26: 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Go to Top

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1: 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This is Drake.
2: 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This is Lil Baby.
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We had our downs, but we had way more ups. Let's make love. That be the reason that you always hit me up. I swear, you like the way I f- cause I get rough. You told me your new man don't make you. That's a shame. You come here, I knock your out the frame. Remember that last time?

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Ladies Love Lonnie is on. It's L3 at Nights on WCKX Columbus. Power 107.5. Columbus is number one for hip-hop and R&B. And home of the morning.